0: a fine pa. 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A remua tana new remua be ra hello FM. I see ho. 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
1: Onant, Efrain.
0: Central Police Station.
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0: yes.
1: All right, Enedie, Nenka, me no uncommon, no nenso.
0: Hospitals. Sevilla hospitals. And for me, dear, John Mahaman started 2014. Yanni baby, a man. Sir Eurojet, five hospitals in India was started by J. Kufone Kope Hombusia, a by Eurojet. And a Fufian Twatania Danema, a Professor Mers. Professor Mers, ABD, 3 years, 4 months. And then I met Tony, a friend, a cra, went to me and me. John Mahama, Ebetuaso, for 4 months. And I got a phone, and my boy is out to Abamano for the next years. One more, John Mahama, Nani, senior brother, project, one call who da. Afari, hospital, come home.
1: I want project.
0: John Mahama, Professor Mills, project. John Mahama, Bedi, 4 years, 6 months, one call who da. One touch da. What's your baby D? President President Nanado Danko Akufo-Addo ne ba wo mi aba. Aba be to so manadu. Ya commission kura aka operationalization. Bibia wo. Wo baby D 1 year 6 months won ko ho.
1: Okay.
0: So what you say? Okay, the mini wie. Na mo kwalas ni bi say MPP. Aban enye bibia wa Asante Regina. Ma me kire mo ha. Then Taban Timaha. Subi Asafo G Golden Tulip my friend say Lancaster baby a regional minister regional administration regional minister ko toilet no flash ya come here you your friend is central sewage system of toilet no e kwa straight to Aprabon landfill site. So tell Muhammad Mamu said toilet see which car baby you toilet da. At the abruchi ena kofi jumani ye raja kung kufuani alaji aliu mahama nyame fani crancy. And ye. A suchan bibia, but it means it's one more ya dike me ma one MPP time in that they forget about the development. Bibi papa bia was at man be MPP na ye.
1: All right.
0: All the interchanges, MPP na ye. So what you say? Even Professor Mercy Betwa, so for that interchange, when we yenye banana do dankwa akufuado ne ba o me ne ba e ne be wie sofo line interchange e ne sha

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1: All right, Mr. Kwabran Century.
0: Obesi ya clinic, Professor Miss Besi ya clinic, and ya kachire, Auntie Rebecca say, onusu mechi children hospital nentika, na afei, ye, afei, ye, ye, ye, ne, and this impimso development was anti-memua.
1: Medasi.
0: 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Yeah, we're Dr. Bamuj Bamuyasu 2029.
1: Okay. 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Mr. Papa, papa, moye first vice, first vice aspirant, inti, said he wants him to know, Kwabran Century, and then I bonk him. And I think they won't come up with Brian, and then we'll be in a good morning.
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3: 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You were qualified engineers are omudi modern technology na edu on dubedienina. 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
1: 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Washing machines,
2: HN woman, yopo,
1: CCTV cameras,
2: and need a hot clear.
1: I be you know that. Seba mobile phones, this iPhones, Infinix, Nokia, Samsung, any the kika home, anyone says you see na.
2: Franco,
1: and I'll be near the papa, ne water from say, Tim Franco air conditioners, every 1.5, adequacy 2.5 horsepower, Samsung of Franco TV, every 32, adequacy 85 inches. Franco, SSO tabletop. Double decker, any chest freezers, and chain in a mahuadin kwa. She shall Franco kwaba tabi a benwo. Name of head office, a wada braka. One in Roxy Cinema ne dien bre. Friend 0246-422-338 and a 055-5939-311.

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1: them oboa oboa
0: na san common e be di after the match
1: oboa oboa look at them he
0: gana o say atese kotoko ne ha
1: se fa
0: form na bo di ye chat ho
1: anu guys is that satan no gana president o nyen no mo ye
0: one come na e boa na yes interview one on one interview our share that's all dware writers us me
1: writers
0: in e motai ne e metna
1: se na writers o okans na writers o jan o sa
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0: Tiago, Dr. Tiago Sebago, Ebusa, the obey commentary.
1: Yeah, I my pardon, me name's an fellas, my charge, my
0: back. Why was she saying in New York?
1: Oh, them say Dini Dosso. Do I want
0: her? Oh, but the first three, 4 matches, the opening game, there is a old team.
1: As a new team,
0: Nanka.
1: I'm a man for my own. I fell asleep, Biggie, in America. Fell asleep, Biggie, and then you made 7.
0: Okay. Fell asleep, Biggie.
1: Aye. Okay. In T. Sanity. National Canada. And our star boy nan.
0: Nama pe car at Biggie mo because Biggie mo locations, estate locations. Ese munya car edu mo beko because ube ba betinem 10 no upon 12. Ese mone uba no etokese programs manager mo.
1: Okay.
0: Mo vena mo ntoto. Yes, Biggie say ni imminent absence near possible.
1: Iti don't stand it here. Ena amene da 10 p.m. ni ye. 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
3: Yesu ya se.
1: Ba opa yini ti. Se tu ya nukra. Uutu ya. 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
1: Ma te odi ye. E di ye ye na. Ha inti don. Matches ni di you can trust.
2: Uni se.
1: Starboy de Argentina. 1 a.m. Argentina. Me vese me hu age Argentina first game near 1 a.m. in the live commentary we were for the reason. Yes, inti don ya so na ye guso cast sponsors don. Where dey me dey wey? Wow, pese unya wo mileage for this World Cup trust angel the brand. Ye dey be my bra. Na mpenfo no unya hye. Na do ye bon, ye ma the best of commentary. Where dey almost and don interviews in nyina wom
0: heba afo no
1: obia obia yes obia eba yes obia enje am kra dey don e good for them
0: yeah
1: e good for them
2: your matches as sure above for
1: eight they are starting term year 4 e no e 5 no make her 8 make yes make chance they are starting term wa e year 4
0: okay
1: and e be where 5 but I have 7 10 11 sand 12 was one it's what wuti be don person o dey bra Oba mpenyifo no baye sheshe ya. And almost say interviews kwa ope. Interview. First half of the game. Ezo mao interviewer. 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Jeffrey amu a commentators no. Edos ufi apa.
0: Ome nina.
1: Yeah, yeah, yeah.
0: After exile.
1: Yes, o resume.
0: Oko nyatus, nyatus.
1: O resume na me advice.
0: Eni esuka di ene.
1: Eti don. 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Ma o kwendi. O say. 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Obebo two games no.
0: What's
1: it?
3: I'm saying, because if we be a crowd, we won't be denied.
0: Oh, yeah, yeah. But also, we're athletes. Our competition.
1: Now, just my mouth can say, America, dear man, it's fair. Canada, into them, so I'm a president.
0: So, America versus a crowd, me call me a denial.
3: Of course,
0: me my crew, America versus a crowd, man, for a mamma.
1: My few. Everyone have for Canada for me.
0: Yeah. It's in here, and yes, the fact that when you're American, you know, me crew, America versus a crowd, UK deny me.
1: Okay.
0: Eti ya unshisha ene umu fya u noma.
1: Ude ya ba.
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3: That's all your athlete inti ya.
0: Eno diye. 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
3: For party.
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1: no
0: daddy o
1: we are too eh star bio
0: eh star bio di mo bio mo a wo be yo mo be catch us
1: yeah man crow for yeah bob brahman crow for be
4: me so me so me
0: so yeah
1: so na wa so
0: na Oscar na na once what did I
1: no answer opportunity
0: yeah so hun kwai mo akotri bi
4: obani ma talk as
0: be obi di ma wa e san ya na wa be mo bu
4: obi o say o fail for me do next of ken kwana the buff
0: cha unyo obi am financial ho
1: obi wo hona de
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4: wo de ba bi esa me offer se bia calculation se offer kra nche we ni eja
1: Eh yeah, yeah, say 2 bedroom am.
0: Ofa be wa me dia reserve goalkeeper no.
4: I dey. O chance say World Cup. So bless me be chance say. Obi o old team room no about your friend.
1: Don. Assembly be why I can na yes dey. But as me o yiba e say university for assembly. I am a headache for some time o.
0: So we education.
1: Of course e dey na e change change Ghana on. Me nimu dey. Also I like in so cra say in the event say bia I mean going forward MPP say ba. It didn't make me as I reverse you, as I could have said. The university back in the US, done one year school, and Kuala Mian said year school. Now I'm here within a space of about 3 years. Certificate a 51 institution. It better make me as I could say. And then I'm Usted, Echina Usted, and another I'm Usted.
0: Another.
1: You have an institution, you can't go to US. One more apply scholarship, no money, no money. Me nips are the only one who must be a honour idea. You have more than your interest in your channel.
0: So, school, Corona, a big crowd, University of Education, Winneba, Kumase Campus, a big crowd, Amstead, a big
1: crowd, Winneba,
0: Amstead, a big crowd,
1: say, other campuses. But the dinner will change any day. I really don't think, say, in order. I mean, you're growing at home. Be as you are the politics. Sana kwa kusi don na mene coach ne edin komo se adene se black star coach
0: Carlos coach
1: 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And on my yika crass, I quite crafted and come on with dinner say, I quite crescent kitty man a bad 3 year contract. No be fair call Afcon. In the unrespect is Adiano. 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
6: se me da se pa sugar
7: your preparations ahead of the 2026 World Cup no very low. Anu ntina ye de ye bi gusu aka de o se kana. Sesesa you join the winning team. Sesesa so they are now vindicated. Enra Black Stars eh sending off party. Ewo omo base ho. Na aye energy edidi ni onom. Ene nkomoko so kama. Na Black Stars head coach Carlos Queiroz Edia Tuja say after the World Cup Obe guarantee Ghana for say Ghana for be proud of the team. And on the inner shush. But based on me how I myself follow football no a bit difficult for us say a bit me I am proud of and I'm proud of the Ghana Black Stars team no. based on how team to be prepared away group nim na e o say nya friendly games e bo ne di nya the core of the team ye game e bo ye ah ye lose ye and as a ball draw no against Wolves no e ye game a lot of mistakes oh start giving him and me feel say e o say nya at least one or two games e sa bo ne dey correct mistakes a PA against Wolves game no but any opportunity. Now, if you watch the other opponent, you know about your group now. England about four friendly games. And one about last game. England about four friendly games. Why quality mixes? And who is playing where and what time? And Nipa also them. Why in there? Four matches at the World Cup. And see how the team know is it here? Uko Croatia also about four games. No, they bumped to World Cup. Panama about five games. Our Deba World Cup, Ghana about one against Wolves.
0: A starting frame.
7: Any Wolves in Ukwa?
0: No, Panama the end of ball five. No, they started from matches.
7: Only South Africa about two games.
0: By that time, na Panama about South Africa. Ni enzi about Germany in Austria. The other one are the Germany Austria. So there.
7: Germany Austria.
0: Yeah, about Germany Austria. That international break in na Panama. About South Africa twice. What's the impression Michona say? So oh, are they no Panama and five matches there equally? So oh, are they Ghana, Austria, Ghana, Germany?
7: They tell my fan count on different coaches in the boy. Side matches in the boy, different coaches in the boy. Satan's work up squad we need a beer. Yeah, some team now.
0: So you can still add it. So are no
7: question. Go to the boy, about different formation. Place ni bi aba ebi nim
0: ba o de nya hwe ade
7: me ade e be dos me ade ko ade e for dia
0: e be nya 3 uyi Mexico di nfa because Mexico di na under 23 na boy
7: yes Mexico di no
0: Mexico di na mfa ne
7: se yeah ma fan count
0: e tin ku benya Austria Germany and Wales but Panama no u benya Panama Brazil benya Panama Bosnia Herzegovina benya Panama 2 games against South Africa 4 no saying Panama against Dominican Republic
7: 5.
0: Yanko.
7: Enti. Me who ni say.
0: Do the fan said also fan na.
7: Your preparations, you know. Eh yeah, very very low. Because yeah, set up 26 there the quad cup no. I'm about just one game. One game unti fan correct mistakes. Training matches, but my training for 10 20 days. But a different from about a competitive game. And so what it means is say your courage is also saying, you say, yeah, and say, World Cup, you know. You're the Roman World Cup against Panama. And you're very courage is being given him. And it's our courage is not being, you know. Queer, fine, and queer. Yeah, so, I find out call next game, or second match, about third match. I wish your country, sir, or more World Cup, or more target, or more neighbor. The last two or three World Cups for Croatia were the second, you know.
0: Is from Russia.
7: Russia.
0: 2018.
7: Yes.
0: Qatar. 2022.
7: Good. And our neighbor.
0: And I am from free Brazil.
7: Maybe. Okay.
0: Because there three World Cups there. Say called Brazil. I am from we in camp.
7: Okay. Brazil.
0: 2014.
7: Brazil. Hopefully from went man advance from Brazil group name.
0: Mm-hmm.
7: But aside that, in 2018.
0: Russia.
7: Russia. And in 2022. Mm. Audited bronze. Ewo Qatar.
0: It was called semi-finals or Qatar.
7: Yes. And also called semi-finals or
0: Russia.
7: Yes. In those two tournaments. Now, who called Euros? Euros. So, no, I'm not going to Euros. And I said, who England? I'm from England. England, the last three World Cups, I'm going to 2022. I'm going to finish the quarter-finals. 2018, I'm going to place it fourth. 2014, I'm going to every group stage. 2018, 14, and I'm triple kakra.
0: Mm.
7: But the last two here, I'm a pager. I come in him.
0: Okay.
7: Yes. But in terms of Europa, why runners up in 2024? Okay, Europe, with the second. In 2020, why runners up? Or say the second. And why consistent? England. And the only neko bought World Cup. Now I'm prepare ya. Regardless of the say here, the lack neko. But lack, you know, it comes with hard work. Ti akon sofo, akon dunsini, akon wanwan no, omo so hu bi na moba. ɛna ɔmu di hard work ɛsɛ ka ho ɛna ɔmu sa ɔkɔ titi ho nti wan prepare yi a ɛbɛtumi hadwen nti sɛ coach sɛ yɛbɛyɛ proud of your team no 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
7: Yes, and
0: mo di agro. 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
0: Yeah.
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7: Oh yes, yeah, we say about little. 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
7: and then Yamisha
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1: Oh, biara yenkunim tifo wo ongalicious abi wa ha promo ni mo. Sikani achedi a ebro.
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0: you've tried the rest. Now experience the traffic generator. 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
3: 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Nana Kwame.
4: Nana
3: Kwame. What did it say?
0: You've tried the rest. Now experience the traffic
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7: The name of he who died and laid in the grave and arose triumphant on the third day, Jesus Christ, the Son of the living God. And now every whispering and every message that the enemy will send to us, we command it to be arrested and negated by divine authority. We command the enemy, you will not speak, you will not utter a word. Every threatenings and fears and intimidations, every familiar spirit that will try to reveal pictures and bring panic and fears and nightmare and bad dreams in any shape or form, we halt it in the name of Jesus Christ, the Son of God. We forbid you.
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0: 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At the right time, no. A quality beer we are both say yes. I didn't let them know. One more day, almost like a cow, you mean, you know, we share your temper, right? A Premo to apa won simadu num 1215 Haya Angel 96.1 FM sunye jumadi ene din Eri breaking news Yeshi ajwada ebna da wuku ada se nura Midweek edition ha samu hun yesi ye ene e ya wada yesi ye di yawo nanso se tie bia o se ebesom ochemfie otumfo yakopo hu ye moba ebe ye boja ye na jumadi e wuntie bi da ne suban no e news program. Why aren't you here? A news programmer. In fact, a Katia Cross. A Katia Cross. A Fabia. A Putogun Shigun Kansan Kurunwemu. A Fabian Kunfanifa. East West, Babia. The answer is say a catcher one ounce wooty. And I have breaking news. We break the unbreakable. Now, and there. No, Mabunu mu bakwa, in fact, the jaw mu bruta. Yes, very disciplined. Now come, then be headline, but headline, I done it. Wonderful. The castle you organize will be a boabuad, but manua. And come, maybe start me program, no one watch ya. And pa, watch them so bet me organize it. Very hard. Very, very hard, gentlemen, pa. Mahun, maybe a chemu. Now, I remember man history be Obe sori afa achi abe abe shiki mi. 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Few 3 minutes will be suicide. 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
1: Yo, it's me, Dad.
0: Yeah, Timmy can't go see. You see a bag of crano. I don't talk to me, Aquaba. Editing.
2: Bra, good afternoon.
0: Oh, yeah.
2: May that's a say one to add another person can also.
0: Me cash or corner.
2: May that's a say one to add another person can.
0: Which I said, may do be shame to me, Posse. I come out on your footstop.
2: Bravo, dear, ma, when far Aquina is sooner, Mencia, Obibia, AOT, Angel. Nabra, men, Danya Miasi, for personally, wow, life. Me sure, Juma, old boy, I won't cry a 10 year mile. But she, you know, be a knife for the foul, dear. A woman saw your gun at Juma. One word, dear, bar,
0: name for a movie, Juma.
2: I would be a message, ye.
0: So,
2: but the message ye, it will be da. Into that,
0: be a toda.
2: I told him that.
0: ehwe wano kase enti kedo mi sikase ye me family na se
2: binye media man kasa o me drop petition keke
0: baby eh kunu se bo mo chwe nkwa na ka ho
2: me drop petition keke
0: mo chwe wa file e da ho sa college na da da ti
2: yes o tro e da ho dia sure mo sa ase eh o tro anyway bra
0: na se o sa ye adwuma se wadwe combination of two or more substances chemically combined together.
2: Right. O science na feel na ba o de ka che o science no.
0: I said I will see threat to here some bad serious.
2: We there. Oh makai.
0: A political persecution ana.
2: Oh. Bra me.
0: One time in that.
2: When you are growing in politics, first of all, bra me cheer with you for. Na me da production team. Ashe, bra, you have to understand say dwume die bia udi no ehun won sunsunso.
0: Of course.
2: Ana dwume die bia udi no so ewo ne nansunso wo ho. So as a young person odu won abehye dwume bia udi no, e so nyante ase. Even if obi say o ye nurse. Nurse udi so ni nipa be ye dwuma directly. Obi wo wa ni bu efu no di fifie ba. So you have to want this anema yase a. Ebe how as we said next we go rotation and you mre ya do beba so you have to understand the dynamics of ejuma we here na de bia me ka chenko for say bibia we wo wi asim bia no ade e so osre nya me so 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you're getting bibia be nya bia nyanti ase you know you're getting get understanding enti mi hu nye ma ma fa through our life politics ma I've come to understand say bibia ana journey na me ko no ehun 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So I will not term it political persecution because MPP ba do mo your match bokwana man ya be yeah more than that. I know dear, it is guaranteed.
0: You do me, I do you, yeah, mom.
2: And then you do me, I do you. You've shown us a way. As ye de stop it in crofwork. E kufwa do time. You know what people said? Yen mun se man crofo to the extent say name call ye fre e kufwado ye fre say Nebuchadnezzar. What is say egufu adu kwachi obi? Eh?
0: Ede pa na twe.
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0: 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CCTV camera and accessories, flat screen television and the World Cup and shots yana dwi America, Mexico and Canada. 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
0: 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TV kwa.
2: I say kan. 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
0: Bra dey yes eh. Oh say body na so. 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
2: 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hu ade a e koso wo grounds. Inti, I'm one of the first customers of Musa Dankwa. Yes, I'm one of the first only Musa Dankwa. I was one of the people that also recommended Musa Dankwa to a few people because sometime I realized that ne you now or you know research no you know they are very very solid. If it wasn't accurate to Bakubiana Yankasaya Yena, it was up to 98% accurate. Yes. So I was one of the people are me obi a me gidi se ansa na abekọ akensie bi mu no e se wa akọ hwehwe hu se akensie no se na tie okọ a obewini ana won wini okọ so ansam be na e se oka mankofo no hu se we na wo ba beye
0: ninyi na research na mebo mini se before se obe venture yi a wo pay youth organizer nationally why your research we
2: my research 3 times my research 3 times on why we lost election 2024. Masaya research on what will make MPP come into power again. Anna, it's our research, you know, informing me about the youth. Anna, my research on what the youth really needs. They say, researcher, current year, Nipo baby ni national youth organizer. But with current data, me want to
0: National Youth Organizer.
2: National Youth Organizer.
0: I know Patriotic Party. We'll be a researcher, as a researcher there. Before so we venture here, who won him?
2: You say, about seven regions. And yeah, regions, you know, seven regions, you know, I'm doing very extremely well, which I'm even surprised because three of our regions, independent, Mako into them, and my year, Juma. And I think, sir,
0: extremely well, as I say.
2: What was that? Make extremely well. Gab Nessun. Gab Nessun. You see, election, it do baby a popularity contest. Now, popularity, no, a year. Popularity can be good or bad. Assemble na year ka found. What brought you into fame? Okay, we say, oh, I know him because, oh, I could draw a bet chain, or said, you'll be heavy, yeah. We say, oh, machine with TV, so I said, oh, Castle Defender, ma. MPP no o ti ase o mo mo npe wa se mo se o ade ta ku mi those times na o support ya la no jai no baba o mi aho inti obi so kra obi kra ka tem se sa de no e ne de kra se mi nya akukuduro e tina party nim e ka se party ne ye dia me sa be bo a party no so obi a ne de oka into your researcher. And I'll bet this on your way, I say.
0: Adenta.
2: We do have.
0: Shab well with us.
2: It is well. It is well. It is well.
0: You may be well.
2: Yeah.
0: Pian Wobeka. We say we are saying, dear Bakuna. Enna. I hear if Vesa won't mean chins I da.
2: No cray.
0: Yeah.
2: The
0: Pia will seek out me, Danin. 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
0: If you probes.
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0: Nan kaya de sa.
2: Te your honor. Yes. But me sum
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0: quick one be
2: yes make a lot of allegations but there are three things I see ye nyina ye tie as here first of all unim na pon him so on kankro for ho asem na po ana o nyo bi a obebo obi pa se koka we hu asem

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0: 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you want MPP Munu. We don't protect our own. Oh, yes, yeah. And it's a clear run call. Me mean, me ma obia, and free up one team, but company be wants him, and my main channel, Sakeke. And you fit. We must protect our own. Me oka MPP Nibi wants him, I'll come out and defend. Tama, okuja to a blackwa. A bar out, I also brand a champion, companies doing. Busa, why the bar out? Me na me ba out and me kase kuje to a blackwa onu okasa no. He has a $3 million house at Airport Hills. Till now, he's not been able to answer that question. And to me, I tell people I'm a protector of the party. Na party ni ye di nipa na ye. And to obiso obe se obi o party, ma protect the person. Ye jina ye tiwa, she is here. Ni a sorry. If you are sorry, na pose, na pose. Na what is an apoke obi wan
1: se ono so crank o kasama mo o ye mo inside o
0: o ti ase
1: o fi
0: se o timi kan ka se ba o mi atusu na are you the one to tell
1: o fi se obi she baby ana
0: oh I know say enkrofo she baby but ese usu hu se o se baby na o discam obi so on kasama no dako ebebu aka osimu ebebu aka osimu ebebu aka osimu
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0: Na po onjina be bi anka se o pe president e dio. Mia me busa no e ba me busa me say doc o pe president e di o se kumi. Mo young people aya mo pray you focus on. Ba o mia becoming president. I'm can say doc me busa because of video be about. As I no cry o tin ho ase. No fi say me be ka say yen prepare agenda o. As mo ko say young people mo pray mo me focus on ba o mia. On a muse, his sole focus is Baumia. 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Onjina baby. Ali, who de oye information minister. 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Akas wope president edi.
1: Until the speech be a chesa.
0: Oti asye. 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And to be who some
1: on so equal competence or on any better
0: ne deputy Bosom Tree MP. Our education.
1: Okay.
0: Even contested.
1: On your vote. On your vote.
0: Where's on your vote? What you say? Ne deputy contested. But the young brassier. Or the young brassier can say, my loyalty is to Baumia. That is his dream.
1: Sir, I'm brassier. My loyalty to my loyalty. Nanado Danko Akufo-Addo. Ne Alan John. 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I say ye. Edun pempen. So no fi so a young gentleman. Now why you ripe enough to obeba. 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Meanwhile, odi adene ma ubi anene panso kwa tu adene achene.
0: One of the things.
1: Loyalty.
0: One of the things I've come to believe in life. They say. God makes all things beautiful in his own time. I'm telling you.
1: Who has survey? Who has survey? I don't take me.
0: Who has survey me, you know?
1: Method is an aroma.
0: Yeah.
1: Name me a number.
0: Yeah, but we call Presby. And I'm content of Yahweh.
1: It is already there. Some question out here before.
0: Oh, there be. I don't make a say. Nipa, oh, wow. As what see near me be assay.
1: The radio idea, you know, for Fefe Nibrim.
0: Nibrim. I'm telling you.
1: But I told maybe Abra, what you was, ah, obit me for, I didn't know what I was saying. Wabra was saying, I will cut a winnie, a junior, I didn't.

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0: bo break is when
1: I did a bar, my dream at that point, not today. And I'm a decano. Fa.
0: Now,
1: me who a crime crime, this I can't no foul run, you run. Or I'm a sien, or maybe ask him, say, be Pierre Nua. Nambe de Abawaque, my wound to me, facey. Yes. Go the ask me, I walk in. You see, MPP is an intelligent party. And that intelligence can even be emotional intelligence. Because a drew baby a party ni probi obit mene nakasa. 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Because party no, ye di nipa na ye. Into obia so, e di di ko bebia na sumbe e den, e bedru no. So ko di election no, winni ye no. It was the party sending a message. I always tell people, oko election na, u winni a u lusua. The party is telling, or the people that voted, den krofono omo tu aban, omo ke bibi na achre o. 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
0: da be
1: ye be chi mi
0: okay
1: yes
0: sir
1: unim se before ye be chi mi no na me ma ye interview e wo reverend in team for do fie
0: okay
1: no ho na kodua fresh eh me friend krofo that time luckily for me na me ni Moses abona na enam. I'm catching Moses say, ye see ye yeah we a soldier phone a police for biaba Reverend Intim for draw fio and tienya wild. Sa airplane cocaine sembi. And ye gadai, ye kwa na kudia e wo. You see, o de she could ya behavior. Mm-hmm. And he said the way departing crofa attitude which in this time. Maybe in the first 2 years we might not have seen it. But God was preparing you for a time such as this. It's not because eh, God makes everything beautiful in his own time. Shenkrofon be the general secretary. Obisi say kwabne Japan. Tini age frim. Ay, ay, kase kudu ya young. Tini age frim. Na check it time obey. Now check the difference between him and Justin Kudia age. But a new age, a your knee, eh? A your knee, yo.
0: Now 40, Oyakra.
1: They make, say, I am, when we say, before they have politics, yes.
0: Now, my enemy, besides a leader, and it say, a cash will be a penny, and I'll be a candini, a different penny. I don't tell Uti, met me a chin penny. But I'll bet me a debilly be asking me, I made you a cheek. The fact that we demand in chess, we are penny chairman, Timmy may person make a tree be say, and they can force him penny for.
1: Yes.
0: Because I'm a chairman chess, I'm a jeffy penny, and that's what I had a good border. Where I'm a decan in a one penny chairman.
1: Or the word be
0: watching as Santini. Watching Santini. Watching Santini. It is Santini divine or one penny. Penny to one that they can for.
1: Yeah.
0: It's in an age and canoe. Cause Obu and age in Israel, but with Melly depending in the penny
1: knuckle.
0: Yes. But my penny net, the enemy, when I'm a kicker, and I'm messy up. Akwana sina loyalty. 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
1: So
0: ta class e ye kwa.
1: So
0: afan chama nyede.
1: Me becoming national youth organizer.
0: Mhm.
1: Eni swade hunu no sei. First of all, me say the vision is to make MPP attractive than it is today.
0: Okay, you have a say.
1: Say MPP.
0: Ebe ya
1: ya kono.
0: Fe the
1: dead. Obi jam in tiki wo, me tiki pa. Aya na.
0: Okay, we be ya kachi ta 3 minutes abra fa back.
1: O met me.
0: Yanko.
1: MPP say MPP be ya kono. Na say ni swade hunu no. Ana awu bibi wo memu a. I'm a person who has opportunity to come. Who said they make
0: a because I want to know how many to crowd.
1: Sir, member MPP 4 yeah, member,
0: Benya,
1: Eddie, I hear Juma will crumble. So you are creating opportunities for the youth. But, sir, who prays in Colabina and I am Mebuno,
0: Benya,
1: Aquina. It's important for us, sir, Betty, as you say, it's all about hope. Se ye mebrun ye benya jidie se adie we ye ya ebe ye ye because jidie niwa
0: hope
1: ye ntimi nya bibia
0: jidie o se nya free home o ka confidence once man I say hope
1: meka
0: ye ye mu no mebrun no se
1: yes
0: o se nya jidie hwan mu
1: ase nya jidie se
0: ye ya ye mu
1: da bi ase nya jidie se mebrun e wo gana nya jidie se se ye dia kunyama mpp a mpp bit my yam na ye fe.
0: That's all Kasachi Mabuno.
1: Yes.
0: Okay. Then
1: I'm going to say, first of all, it starts with opportunities. I couldn't have been a year, but to a man. I'm a big cry, and suddenly a baby will be cry because, oh, MPP, dear, a year, Mabuno party.
0: Okay.
1: Very important to.
0: I feel I'm here.
1: One mona, a LED party now, or because, ah. Kumidia, meti mako nchini. Kumidia, he's one of us. Yes, Kumidia, or you're visible. I don't know if you are getting.
0: My friend, my
1: yes.
0: It won't be encrophobia. Yeah, school be a kekase. NDC by us, or you should be bunun titu. If you are chanting with the original mission, yeah, the only one we have to say, and we now can yarn.
1: Because Obia, and I'm going to say, Obi, in the credit, the Dawa Eba Kupe, Obia, and research. NDC 4 year, or more research. Eh, yes, eh. Time no more woman, no. Yama mebunu no a lead campaign. And they create as a counter a political strategy. Yeah, yeah, sir. And this is mebunu a hino meet mabua a juma. Tremi. A mebunu a hen. And a NDC 4. Yeah, come mebunu eh enye one of five people bia wa ma we minister no wa ma we da bi o eye grassroots fo no
0: dodo no a
1: ena madam fo bebrom ye boat esu
0: o me ndi
1: boat okay. car boat ena obi frame me busa me pie obi frame me o su sa se fair onu kra do tu trotro o se full prices across road so abai pese yema yeden yetu niema nim and then nurses for bebre yeni kromo ana ndc for the nurses for ayi eye propaganda eh ndc for the yem mabru na dwen diagro na me de se me cry ndc youth na nkasa mo amu youth kra mo ntimi hwe omo mo amu youth and these are the mistakes MPP we made that we will not make it again. Why not this hard yen ase? Ah, onim say it is about opportunities. It is my biggest policy of 50-50. Dr. Baomia is selected Minister of Education. The deputies must be youth. When you are building a party, said the worker say, as I'm going to say now, amen. It will take experience. And you say, oh, yeah, baby, look at Kenya Mao. And you, ain't experience? So, and you say, back at you. They build on it. It will be a deputy. Obiako school, we are university. Where are I say, and you say, yeah, yeah, yeah, finish him. You learn on the job. You learn on the job.
0: Chairman Sabo, you call me Suma, Papa, and Mr. Papa, with me, Major Visa. More man, I'm more quiet.
1: Young Afenyo Makin. Afenyo Makin be a leader. He was a youth. And he discharged his duties. Oh, Otias here. Inti, Afenyo Makin be a deputy leader. He was a youth. Mebwa. THS from Nature. He was a youth.
0: Na youth to crowd finance bra. E ko crowd be youth e na mranti be yen kokora. E mranti pia e kokora e na yen kokora pia me youth.
1: E no o ka dem as a man as o ka.
0: E ya youth e ni kokora se ye
1: youth. Ali baba di assemble ba, o di assemble ba.
0: Enti o mo chere se mu ankasa ra hu. Nye ma bi o se mo ye e wo position. Am be keep the government. Ne e woni tools ne obegina ne na so no. Mo nye and then to ko hunu ne nye ma basa na pipi for mo.
1: And if you are keeping the government on this tools cry ba be chew. Minua.
0: Ta.
1: Eh? Was I not just letting the government know something I had seen? You might catch yourself false publication. So I said me true ma.
0: False publication.
1: Now say ya will be called voter region, equal trial facilities. Lady minimum. Mm-hmm. Facilities are MPP. Yeah, yeah, got you. I didn't go trial facilities are MPP.
0: A drawing, Anna. What you
1: say? I don't know. What could video facilities? I can say, San Yama winning Abema Juma. Ebianes, Omo Sam 133. Official formation of Ghana Bebo, walk up in 133. Send out 24 hour, and no more Jaika. Namiana Missuma Yaya Santa 4. O shed the Ecosua Santa Maya. A whole hospital is your hospitals they mean in kra two see what there's one military hospital a ferry sevia asokwa fa asokwa kwa no so na wo fa ekwa sevia me amako wa kwhwe
0: na otwe aka once myself since I almost start to strike
1: but you see a per emergency as a you know it's sad eya this government promised heaven. NDC government promised heaven. Now who minister? Media minister made in Huyao. Because first of all, you're bebnu. That is one. Second, who's a medical way practitioner? It is a CBC course war original. It tells me, say, first of all, you are incompetent. You are not on top of the issues.
0: Original from Ukraine, Pukradi, and we're chichi to as soon as I count more.
1: Ah,
0: Daboso ne ne potemu de very deep.
1: I say I'm telling you.
0: You say come on kasan kasan.
1: I say come.
0: You add human faith to name bia suspension blah blah blah blah blah.
1: And ehu ya na who suspend ni panana what's of the issue no?
0: See.
1: Their papa eh no is right, he's right because me call hospital me nka jem say me da form.
0: I
1: Oba say who yare bia na who say fa yare fufu.
0: Fa vision now they pay you talking at 20 na nyoma no just a minute. Hwese edane edema awon efenipa 6 wa afenipa ba na ebe omo mu ba na so timi pam wo ene na wa wa kreti mpa fofo na abey 9 de trakam so na ni pe ba
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0: Eno he doctors ni ka doctors ni se ni
1: ba. But these ministers
0: said they plan a doctor for omu nua no no. Et omu so nya adwuma. 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Where e kai on a quiet to ni pa fa ho awu. Obi a ye di ni fi ba yi boli ba bi ba. I want to say, Convenant doctors call strike, quan yam machine or work away for number. What? Yan yan, you be catching with new issue. Politics are moody able too much.
1: Oh, Debbie, you see, Anna Mekano.
0: Ah!
1: At times, you know. Ali.
0: Oh, come
1: one
0: on.
1: Of the things I've realized about NDC is they didn't have a plan.
0: No, who made the 8 years? I say we are no more.
1: They didn't have a plan.
0: 8 years and another by, so we are near Moye.
1: Me Ali, tell me, Ali, me busao. And sana me yano. And then okesin, emma e kufwa do ye se. Ye beden. Ye be ye 111 hospitals. Ask yourself.
0: I fear ko pass as the above form. Ne ye
1: me busao. And then okesin sadie no. COVID-19. We went through a certain crisis. Oh Debbie. You see, Ali, you have to ye can. Opa busao producer. We have to be honest with the facts. Ekufuado. We went through a certain crisis. Now in that crisis, you know who say sometimes now I've turned in another day your hospitals. Hotel rooms, maybe. Hotel rooms and near the year almost say
0: teaching
1: crop for you know it. And no one okay say I didn't yen tenacy. Near shabby be uncle for hospitals any. Because then be a obia sorry oba akra 37 ayema we ayema okay enti yenhwe ba bia nkofoko hospitals pa ni mfa bi ncccc ho that was the whole plan oh because that time nanya miama ni nyansa na ma ambulance 307 abadada enti say ambulance imponi etimi here ya na we ndc 4 by albeka che say it is not possible this is for enti ene mu hu se building this is your and uncle trade hospital so wo dia esi wo me say I've come to realize a TV ni near ma ye to ye to make the doctors and the nurses comfortable no ni nyina da sugu ho machines are ye to ya ye dey treat patients ni nyina egu ho ba mo sorry a mo say you cannot pick nurses.
0: You talk like that. Who are Kenya or a flag bearer who are some part of the country? Mokrai, Momu meeting Papa Pano Mokobi.
1: Oh, say,
0: Yomko decided in Sambashamoko.
1: Oh, so we are a national executive. Who meeting? Yep, meeting.
0: A profan and Yomoko board dance or Munyan to us. Now you talk another account.
1: So, Omkoto,
0: Modica board dance or Afinamo pass as often.
1: In Crofoben, Om to us, as he.
0: Michesse, Nancy meeting Amokoena, Mukosi, and some bubble dance or some matter as he. Now sir, you talk another account.
1: Yes.
0: In the next time we call a meeting now, we my bottom down.
1: Oh, sir. And in general, the time and the season. Re, you better no cry. Saturday na party ni maeshi. Ali, party ni maeshi pa. And the party took. Saturday we be na we say me a we nipa. And the sunny morning in ako. The party is now focusing on taking care of itself. So you be honest with it, the fact, and you know, sir, the party made a good decision. Me say MPP is an intelligent party, and MPP does not easily make mistakes. MBBA mistake is so big. It's blare for everybody to see. And that decision I hear, say you better flag bearer first. You've seen it. See the calm Abba part in him. And the elections are, yeah, kwe, police station, what is Uncle Falcon?
0: Maybe
1: I know, dear. Say, yes, yeah, demonstration, police for bar, almost apply force others. But, kadie se kese, ye gidi gidi pano, and shut down, yes, sir. It tells you, sir, the party has made a good decision.
0: Quick one. I don't talk to me. I wish I for a fan. I do a video to high Angel 96.1 FM. So now, run when you're for an airborne comedy. The old baby who knew I didn't talk to me. No, I don't do a friend by the deep party. Alfred Ababu Kumi. Now, maybe you need to see an uncle person. I didn't talk for some man. Now, quite general man and woman, Rachel with your fee. A one, a brandy explode. Hey, very many have a threat. Which you never do. Energy. See, I know for the chain.
1: I'm so cobra, cobra.
0: Chain. I said, we're burning more. Connor Cobbin, who ran out your bank for
1: this. I didn't tell the Acosia menu, dear. I didn't tell the Acosia menu,
0: dear. I'm not sure what damn Mabunano or MPP man you cream. Now, the initial idea when I say, Muddy 2 minute by Mano. Now, I'm a man you cream, I ya conno. Or so, who says I'm a man you cream, and your palata will be you. And ya conno, and you can name. And now about us, only in Pumidinachi Bill. Now, when you answer Mabunayo, now Connor about first one more, so no by our Conrady Kenica, Mamma Mako for my dear friend of food, my birthday in a day. I will not attend to Kumiasa. It was a brand of Sonamo Pay, Ubias Manua, 7 years more by Yansa for Yana Mortenting. Obit me and obey and wine, said the Senator Bema, a man for bo, a ye, than a bee, so boo pee. Unimayad, Unimayad, you be an a penny star. A day now, would they buy a fufu if you don't obey?
1: Okay.
0: Because I call you election. They also win election. And I'm
1: boy.
0: Yeah, so also win election. And I'm boy.
1: Yes. Say, so, is an abi a national organizer. Mm. And a salam currently a national youth organizer. Onya, the other bar for front is a. You better I'm a party now, you're well structured. First of all, you're in fact a common campaign. We are youth organizer. A polling station, who say resources a bebano. Yen tenace M will be in far resources beyond concerning them. We aren't mean yet regional youth organizer. Now we need car with the Bayer Juma. Those days are gone. And all share elections are yet to organize her. You see, 70% of the voters are 42 and below. It tells you, say, election na ye tuno, e ye mebru election. Enti ye be equipi, resources be a youth organizers in here. And even I'm even pushing, say, constituency youth organizers will become mobile. Say, moto so kao. But ni nina, e ye, said ye besi say ye niema. Sansi say ye no, ana meme deba, as national youth organizer. And we will face the NDC squarely.
0: Momo time near Abbey, a brebe number to Mabbe.
1: The button is 18 September.
0: How many regions now at all so far?
1: So far, my year, because oh, yeah, tall now. One of the things I say, OTS, and I say, you have to know your voters. Okay. And even tall now, my tall, the crown. A for popularity, 6 year old quack,
0: wow. And why on paper, they will be.
1: On people, what was she at? What constituencies? But when yes, she says, I'm performed by two about a crowd, ni momo. Because I've been here two almost swabber.
0: Seven on a dana, my boss, or more passes.
1: Oh, yes, yes. And profono more barber, yeah, you know. You see, yeah, yeah, top approach, you know.
0: Yeah, buy around, comes around.
1: It's not clearly that. Mm. But
0: they say, Unam open crofoa, cassach, some trouble, my son, crofoni.
1: That's why I'm not going to be able to do it.
0: There be also more twice your wife's mother.
1: Now, see, only police station. Police station, so people are your police station. We free police station here electoral area. We free last week near here electoral area. In fact, this week almost as well.
0: And
1: on the 15th, no near call.
0: We free electoral area.
1: Constituency.
0: Now free constituency.
1: Now call region.
0: We free region. Now call.
1: Now call national.
0: Now free national. Call.
1: Now Yewie.
0: And we call Yewie.
1: Yewie. Yewie.
0: And I was.
1: Yewie. Yewie. Yewie. We free national. No Yewie.
0: And then I will see our boss where Jada. Now
1: Yewie. Yewie.
0: Anyway, and you know why Yewie. What the idea? What the idea? Ah, I just think could you have
1: to another one also be so general as a crowd. Hey,
0: you can just in Ako. One, o ka san won sem no nyina ba akopa na atom ti wo se ade a wo bayi a won ti ase won ti menye
1: yes
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1: I'm not going to be able to do it.
0: Alibaba,
1: Ebe Fro. 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Ah, and this if one uncle said, Nim say, Obeji to me, Yama, Omo. I'm a few among them. Ain't no much semedana. Aha, who say a dental kumi.
2: Angel.
1: Miss Roshi will be asking. Miss Roshi will be asking. Ali. Miss Roshi will be asking. Yame pet. Any need the any demand crow for. But 2028, 7 December. I will lead the MPP all over Ghana to take power. Now, you just heard to me now. Me kase MPP baso ubi obi di rough no. Yeah, ni ebe ko after ni pano. I'm telling you.
0: Kofuna miya osho ahu.
1: Debbie, I'm telling you. Me come out. As minister bas appointee. Now be di rough for party ni ma. Yeah. Debbie, we will not. I'm telling you, Obe minister, you will tell you how to treat people. It's one of the ministers in Yabe orientation. Niako can you to force a match room?
0: Oh,
1: yes, we have to do it. Ana umbenya minister, Obi pe, Eika Krebia, ni esa breni and nanti, debi, it will not happen. Because they didn't buy you know. Numbers you know, I freeze you know. If you are bunting you, if you are mu, you so bought them out, bought them free fee. And a charity because it begins at home. Into your best ye ye. MP before a person co soldier, a co police, I will lead that charge. Mupa munka se me corrupt me ye say. And ya nuna ye yes rule. Ye be shy ye de ye. E be shy si in mebrune wofie ni ye. Ana ye minister na baso se wu se pie bi abefa bi abefa party ni so as pie. Because obi nko join ni Tescom. 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Ah, oko school wa nya Tescom anya hwada bi. Because you want to encourage people to join Tescom more. I don't know if you are getting it. Be se bi bia wo wi as we ntiasie so ma strategy. I'm 50-50. And you mini now scholarship a bad man to say MPP need to have for scholarship. I need a chrome abeshi. I'm telling you. I'm telling you a chrome abeshi.
0: No political talk.
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0: Adeta kumi. 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I first man was a bang delegates in Mopa, Miss Mibrens.
1: Matty, Minia Medassi,
0: Eddie Cacabra Dorso.
1: I mean, sure,
0: Commodia,
1: I mean, sure, so my
0: compare, Obermash at Abeshray.
1: Matty, Minia
0: Abeshray, O Babiama, about in Tim Cancer. I sent off for you, if you shame.
1: Matty, but your media, me full play. No, yeah,
0: and market to be at your go ahead and you mean you say yeah go ahead and you mean you
1: say dear mom
0: and man and I just give everyone I say be kanuma so go for wild life it has been that it can't wait that be at na say
1: that's it
0: hey oba na so I check up about na mo o kunu hey say oba
3: me
0: had it
3: me
0: ah show
3: mo and say
0: go go go go go go go na do a for yam dori no Poyando, so no. What's he? Hey, Alibaba, don't take money. Poyando. Hey, Alibaba, just say me jina. Be in the office anymore. Chairman, do not call me. Chairman, need you or yare. So when we do not call, did you call? You did not question as Poyando.
4: Poyando.
0: How much you want to me? No, no. We jina be in the house. You want to me? Do not call. Are you actually going to be in? We did not do not call. What you mean?
4: And
0: you
4: the 3 years I hope for
0: hey and assembly obi personal abi assembly
4: 3 years
0: of your hope for and assembly come on mama say
3: nyame na
0: ba
3: nyame de my idea e de
0: ah ura uchi me na menimu on ka me fit one now I will be decided
3: sir
0: share me nyame ba me say it's a retirement chair one so na de no no
3: obotra
0: ba madwun so kra
3: obo
0: he say more fast than say chao na no me sim de ba ko yes, in the guy has some girl command. I see a knock to twice a while.
3: Then, yes,
0: what is the secondary school? Over to SSC.
3: On a small
0: girl has our way, if he just second. I mean, Tomo Jam, no, not in the guy is a girl command. I'm quite as he had knocked to us before. I smell against the red and black. Yeah, you hold your button out and up red.
3: And cry and Munyamun.
0: I could turn red and did your famous one. I will say yet.
3: Oh, Yegu.
0: I didn't say what you are with
3: him. Amen.
0: Okay, I wish I didn't.
3: Amen. Amen.
0: And I'm paying for no young to be said. I do not the uncle chef Mexican. You could form my coach of Mexican. Eh? Anyway,
3: I know you're mad. What me I conceive minimum bia na or fibroid or wa crowd and about to tabia ne banned in the tabia if you say na on him say fibroid ye co ye catch and say onum tabia have all miss chanibi. Onum mojani na name my own ya bouncing baby. 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Emma obi biara. What's ye Angel FM every ye? Me power chow, yasu, smack it to a binamino and chow pumudion service, a pumudion on some day here pie ye. So on I'm cobana, so near hoarding, I won't see me near the oil, you know. Intimmy patch, be a natural matu be a crab, a baby. But more than a tea, Miss Smack it to a baby. Tabia Company Limited, ye butu kumasi heya, putuja. Ubeka say be a ye way tree, debby, ye wo kumasi heya, a putuja. Now I'm gonna send me a nicker semi say, ye ye no pano. 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If we say any mount for what that drink, Edda, Doctor Christian, Quesi Ajamai, a coma so. Send us a man, me say, I'd much a dear no go, I would do be an any dainty doctor, the any say, or better to ya, ma, no wacky can't boom, media ye nupa. 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
3: There is a say me me to me crojin.
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5: 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I am fashion at the bow. And Tinema, me and Casancas Abano, and your glaucoma, or your good and Nisus Amon Efra. Because when you say glaucoma, I am fashion, a patch of two Cabra, or back it in my honor, me say I want to treble, but I bet I treble. Your number is 0246 91 47 17. And a 17, a part of two America, the bracket team.
4: Last week,
5: catch
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5: 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Your constellation is baby in Tina Manas. I refuse. Say, I live with Cran, I can't watch them. A year while bones and all when you refuse. What do you say? And here you refuse, Drew. Oh, what do you say? Okay, you go.
4: I said that you
5: can do better. A quen bia so me kai pa okay yo
4: yo
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6: yeah
4: anyway for your name, Papa with the crown, or second, if you feel like Mamma crucify. The Bobas lie, and maybe a chum was I share a woman and come away there or share a bono. But that died, or
6: you know, I mean, for only seven for those are we in Nina.
4: Yes, but empty man shop.
6: On say, and I may say, one for those are we in Nina. What is here? And Jeremiah, Sabby, mean Pierre Precope. I just say, your mamma quine. 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

0: Said the high sense Hector Asante Kotoko and Real Madrid no. Yen you say sound of football and take an of your high sense in the World Cup in the Black Stars in the Anuti yeah more promo on Sobia SUB Mad Marco Calendar no.
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2: The whole first stadium by for now. 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
3: yeah what 32 about 160 inch John screen put the TV look on my sound system now I bet them for did they have them so as you said crap of a team
0: I think eliminate yourself high sense MTN Ghana any DSTV account boom month special package World Cup season way Uko showroom at Visa Wansem for high sense showroom Wakana Falenina never would you World Cup promo emu
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12: 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If he...
0: Said the high sense Hector Asante Kotoko and the real Real Madrid no yen se sana football etikana fo ye mo jamu high sense ni world cup ni black stars ni anuti ye mo promo ngongo sobia eso bi ma da marko calendar no
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0: High Sense, MTN Ghana, any DSTV album, and more special package. 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Uko showroom at Visa Wasem. 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

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yeah, yeah, yeah, yeah, yeah, yeah, yeah, yeah, yeah, yeah, yeah, yeah, yeah, yeah, yeah, yeah, yeah, yeah, yeah, yeah, yeah, yeah, yeah, yeah, yeah, yeah, yeah, yeah, yeah, yeah, yeah, yeah, yeah, 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

0: The Maja Dimimo, a Brisania, hey, Yame, on Una Wanyan, Mamma Top, Miss Wanona Meba Bafwe, on Una Meta Dina Fua, Uyame Wado Maraba, it's you, say your
1: boy,
0: Ayawana, who say your Ayawana. Ah, so I'm so mean one. You say one.

yare yare bi a eye ye wo no hontia se no because un inhale chemicals bi ko mu a enye ma o system no any kwa say your boy Jekun Francis beka chew say paint papa pa dey easy waterproof paint paint adana obe paint na obe timi adam your paint be or high say wo paint ya na je say wo 2 weeks ni ade de bi easy waterproof paint any hobby e da ana leakages bi e wo

Jeffrey Praise Computer se menka mama so nte se me pato ye school ye ankrankra ye business. 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

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Come on! And then, I'm going to show Mexicans, you know, enter Donko soft drinks and beverages, no flavors, need be more. And here the angel cola, here the strawberry, here the apple lime, and you know, those who poor come on Mexico for no money, energy.

hanging out be a honum to the traffic. They say, yeah, woman now, soon drinks no. Catch and some mouth be all money, Cosqua, you be sure mobile game what Nempoa, more Madison and Cototte, open the door support to a report junction. 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

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I beba fia be yama. 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Angel Fetchy Cake, I'm on my money as Jasra, my posso, my posso. As I'm also my sword, and the Umbinia near Angel Cream and Soap near the Chichichu, I'm on. I'm on your bobo, we are here, and I'm on my hair by Miss Chan. Come with ya.

Nina Angel Kill Insecticide Nina Badwa so. 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

Michelle, emu ohia mu bi crown tie room here after wash. 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So sin tare na ye fa no atwa picture pop pop na they are sending me some the glow.

microwave, washing machine, blender, generator, gas cylinders, in our bar, CCTV. Say, Franco cried the way up. It is all the only mean call old Malcolm Ho, only mean call opposite Kofor Clinic, only mean call new KJT Ho, and Najabo Jura in Chen Hokrana. If you up on the top phone, so you know Mundi Jam, Franco Trading Enterprise, must still phone papa. If you, and I know me catch you, say, Meton Apartment B. Meton Apartment B, me show a war, I don't call,

0: Mexico ne South Africa. 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
1: Baroski,
0: it's here, Kase. Who's what a new Mexico Niana? Hello?
1: Hello?
0: I mean, Kase, see, I can say, oh, yeah, Mexican.
1: Now,
0: oh, Mexico, dear, then.
1: You're
0: very quiet. Hello?
1: Hello?
0: Kwame Dien? 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
1: Ochoa
0: is a Mexican name, right? Hey, wow.
1: I'm a home keeper.
0: Kwame Ochoa. Now, Kwame, South Africa for them pan on my home when he's on.
1: Yeah.
0: It is Amri and South Africa, bitch, my uncle. Hey, Otehe.
1: Me anga sa de mete bremai ba mi ejuma wa report.
0: It is South African bremai. Ye ka se chusu ba ko abe chusu.
1: Oh, me chusu bremai.
0: Hey, kai. Thank you so much. Anyway, you can send your messages via Facebook. Your live on Facebook and Jill FM Kumasi 96.1. Menu ya mula ababe coming sa mula mo akwaba. Aben guess ye.
2: Yeah, nya.
0: Bibi aboko de.
2: Bajane mpem mula.
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2: Ene from Dos Santos Carlos Mula.
0: Ei.
2: Asari.
0: Na mon fo boni nchesa.
2: Mula Dos Santos Carlos.
0: Mun fa boni che.
2: O de na uja ba ku mu. O de na Don Diego.
0: Don Diego
2: German
0: portfolio.
2: Portfolio.
0: Aha,
2: o de na uja ba ku.
0: Na do you think say wa dwim no? Sa campaign against because Matisse Julius Malema, oh you one of more parliamentarians or evoka ebe rally for support from African countries senka Alicia Taumachi in these very times. Na on our comment na say me sure so be the activity in account. But do you think that Saudi way is still na can it change xenophobia no enya ewo impact be wo orientation of the typical South African how do you think this is going to affect or change the dynamics of the xenophobia attack on Yankofwe
2: obani message obi abi o I think say this xenophobic attacks no enya this year na start here. So washa over the years, you know, every single year, bia started now bad down, started now bad down, sa consistently for 4 or 5 years. I think some years back, and I'm who say, Sebiota Frache, umidi snooker stick, a wrap, ubi, a neto, as I'm never going to do. If you two are no more corner, sa image, you know, in free, mitrimu da. I'm not sure, say, a idea, sir. Ye declare say yen support your mo, any your reaction, nin yina be change bibia. No.
0: Oh, this almost what day?
2: Debbie. Aye, say, utie or mon come on a pane or mama cohona. Aye, a lot of people, it goes beyond say, omuju, omujuma ankasa. Say, a you gun of for memano. Mode adonko ne nema no ko
0: apart from say ye ji omose national so foreigners
2: ye adwuma gidigidi no
0: omose omo man ne foreigners
2: to pamu so so e din omose South Africa for no share dan che
0: sana information
2: Don Diego portfolio dru ha say betna ha no sorry
0: so alomikela
2: alomikela chimtain yo chia chira chimtain
0: You know,
2: it goes. Foreigners, because one of these ladies are I don't even want to mention a name. Why why vocal or sad even who pa say or send my come ekoware Nigeria news said there you. So that as here in Tino Nigeria ni na on peneso and all that. There are a lot of people that they don't even have any genuine reason bia on be jina so akase bia say and as say Malima a o kana say me. O say abefa Ghanaians. On do say Ghanaians I don't kana. Ghanaians for 300 yaba. So does it mean that sa jobs 300 are available ana? Obisa omose, momose chinchin e chain. Omunko omukru. 300 people ana His Excellency Mahama Abefa Omoko. Do we have 300 jobs available? The answer is no. Eti ono no ka ache se minia jobs se bi ta fra che se mi tu mi ti kromo hanum se ya adwuma bi wa menye but se mi ko duru ho no ma obi ani me ho I'm starting all over nti meye eti o continue die ono obi 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when they come they respect you it goes beyond say ya ba na ya ba be ji o madjuma adjuma na kasa na ye ye no wo ho a wo South Africa for no monye. And I face you
0: say you say yes o mo take over some baby ana foreign nationals ni bi etutu aburo omo so ma akoje adwuma na ye na aburo no hwese de omo tutu
2: aburo I don't
0: know if production you have the video let me try and get
2: aburo na it said the manimi abishi so what I said there are a lot of things I mean ye tongo be wo ho a go be o David governor o ye no ha no o ye ko e bi o South Africa o South Africa ni u betima ye go be ni bi so as I say there's no way so betima ye nti nti port asa ade ba kwa e ma miss ere ho ye eye the former president Jacob Zuma
0: okay
2: esa ba out e be ka say o mun call mu krom o second day whatever is going on
0: statesman pa
2: a statesman a former president of the land Abe can we do Chrome Casa? He didn't say it.
0: Never chopra Angel FM Kumasi 96.1. Never
2: Jesus Lord.
0: South Africa form so ya Joe Majumento Mabe on my dear. Where Bura Josu. Na oche a bro and almost to twat on no. I mean, Mamma Motamo.
2: Now I never told to Yari.
0: Never chopra,
2: we are gonna ni Antequia de a bruda. Helen Kubi. So what I say. And now they are over to say with the because a Bruno Crown he had the net twice here. Near they are to say a bit more than done. Is it on net? No, I'm the mammy. I'll take your deck on the coin. I take your dead net. No, but I got a less so now better than the Bruno to turn a final. And the court a depot and now dear a baby she say, sir, attacks no, and the reaction. I had a moment a big jida. Hey, Don Carlos, why no picture now?
0: Hey. Now one are we?
2: Yeah, I know. Producer,
0: I miss Chief Penny. It's a me, gringo check. Gringo.
2: Meme. Don. Don. Diego.
0: Yeah.
2: Portfolio.
0: Portfolio. No.
2: And then Mexico.
0: Mexico.
2: Mesusome me Carlos dos Santos Asarimula. Mesumo Mexico.
0: And
2: a C-form.
0: On that note, we are all yearning for South Africa with this very tune from 212 and Stoneboy is so. Hey, are we yearning for Mexico or South Africa?
2: Mexico.
0: Mexico, yes. Yes, me bacho.
2: Unse tie tie kaniye. Ye buo fupani.
0: Me bacho abufu. They say wow ni maga se. Oso bo South Africa. Damo subini
2: zezwe mo edu.
0: Anyway, so we are now yearning for Mexico. So your friend me portfolio the MC Don Diego.
2: Don Diego.
0: And your friend me ni anso.
2: Dos Santos Carlos Mula.
0: So Mexico, we are yearning for you with 212 and Stoneboy collaboration. Call this one yearning for you. With

No, take me back. Ladies and gentlemen, 212 Stoneboy yearning for you. One of the hardest collaborations I've had in years. Stoneboy 212 yearning for you.

0: 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wan yes a lifestyle ni bi da
1: Port your time there, never be by.
0: Say a dress, you know, say a BB and I'm on for toe, say a lifestyle bill.
1: I think that the first thing I know, I am a fair box. Me na and she must be that Nelly Plaster.
0: Oh, Plaster, I know the boy afternoon.
1: Nelly Plaster, yeah,
0: one.
1: And then
0: me,
1: Anna.
2: Hello?
1: Sachina. Oh, my share oh, my hand.
0: The answer, baby. Me, answer,
1: Me, ninja, humbaku.
0: Anyway, let me get on to the phone lines. I think so. Be hello.
2: Hello, Jemaine.
0: Oh, but you can say, didn't baby, I can say free.
2: I can say free, Papa.
0: Now, who the air, the
2: air? I can say, we were back at a phone. Not to be a banner, a church in 45.
0: Hey! Yeah, church is a
2: 45.
0: 45. Wow. Sir, yo. And I mean, I think I missed out on that. Any, my dream, ma'am. Not to be a banner, a church in 45.
2: It's actually a mulekan.
0: Jesse in general, and I said, South 45 Jesse in a bebuye.
2: Is that 45 Jesse? No, more than I know, Club TV.
0: Okay.
2: Ah, I treat in 45.
0: Now, Obie Toby.
2: Hey, as a fool.
0: And so, Uncle Andy, I didn't know you, and I said, ain't you?
2: No, sir, I tell no.
0: Hello? Okay, we lost him. Mulanti, now, so they're near, then.
1: Me de anam say Nelly Plaster.
0: Eno de achi mi. In fact, me de bi bo,
1: But me bo, me kai say me bo Durag. Me bo bandana. Na me bo those times na me bo bo.
0: Okay.
1: Me bo bo
0: me kika me singlet e she me bo sem. I did it. Oh, 50 cent I Lewin.
1: Yeah.
0: Okay, can you singlet she bo sem na. And now we cry and I did some. Okay.
1: Because I tell you, I need any kind of thing.
0: Okay. Let me get onto the phone lines. Hello.
2: Hello.
0: Minya, di abe na ba chema wo sa peer pressure ne biyanchu abiyanchu da.
2: Oh, me so me di atadi bi ba seri efend Angelina.
0: Hey, boy inchi mu.
2: Oh, Angelina na ni mu na eti ni tese ni tese
0: Dashi kiana.
2: Dashiki. Yeah.
0: Why should Dashiki da? Any Dashiki peer pressure and found the enemy. Minini says, oh, you're a crab at me at the Amo at the Amano.
2: Over to me.
0: Hey, wow. Because Dashiki pressure there. I think, say, Mula, Ukraine, I'll share Dashiki money.
1: Yeah. Yeah, that's I think, why not? One of these guys, Emmanuel Braby.
0: Yeah.
1: Those days.
0: Yes. Dashiki, because you're one of the people now, Dashiki, man. Yeah. Angelina, no? Yeah.
1: I think I saw it in a quite different manner.
0: I think almost 90% of the youth, they know Dashiki. Yeah, Dashiki was nice. Manu Choshe, Angelina, Dashiki.
1: Afrocentric.
0: Oh, really?
1: Say
0: depending on. Oh, really?
1: Style. I'll be rocking.
0: Christopher, I'll be told Dashiki. Christopher, Indomie generation. I'll be told Dashiki. Anyway, Mami Sunhu, lifestyle boss, who I want you to be the hello?
2: What?
0: Open your say, Odini, baby, I can say free.
2: I'm Kobe.
0: Now, hard guy, peer pressure, I didn't even buy a foul. I'm foul.
2: Who called baggy jeans, foul?
0: Why is your baggy jeans?
2: I don't know. I don't know. I don't
0: Se se me pe lifestyle bi e ba so a na bibi e ba so a obi e bia wa anye bida.
2: No de. 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
0: Hey, wan twa amele da.
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0: Kobi peer pressure wey anchi wo dia menyi ni se peer pressure ba chi ubiem.
2: Le bi de. 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Ye na pressure ni umpa later na mbe ye bi ni za package zo o do like no so awo che.
0: Yeah.
2: Why you share to be?
0: Satama yi Castro ada Romani VIP.
2: Mo 50 cent line no wo ba ti bi ana to Air Force,
0: yes.
2: Mm. Pressure ni dia anchi wey chi na se chi ma bi de na me yeri ba at na chi ma ni sa.
0: Okay, Kobe, I don't want to say a whole. Anyway, thank you so much. 0246-677-568. Hello, Patrodini, baby, I can say free.
3: Hello, boss.
0: Yes. Yanko, your name?
3: Yeah,
0: Nana Kwame, Patrodini. Nana Kwame, now, peer pressure beat me, Cheoda.
3: They say, hey, we got bank mana, hey.
0: I don't think that the name, yes, and I'm sure be Bantama Street Jam, you could two Mitch and Mitch.
3: They say, the
0: time I need
3: the
0: packages get another chin up to
3: me.
0: No, we be. Hey, sap your pressure on foul.
3: Hey, pressure
0: on the family, mommy, yes, me, yes, and be And yes, an ancient because this is an ancient one, Carbeto. Anyway, I'm not so idiot. 0246-77-566. Hello, Pacho, did you baby? You can say free.
4: Hello. The free,
0: Boshe, my people. Chale, na live ben a bar, so pass. Happy oppression. Obie, Tobia, now, baby.
4: Pop, what are you going to have a car washing?
0: Hey, me ba chochire mu, minimu.
4: Oh, ya tatari ba na se, e brace si wo mu, ka se jina bi na brace sa wo mu na.
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4: Me de money, the one with
0: that. 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
4: Ah, me de money.
1: Me de money kwa, ma mi me de money.
0: Hey, you must have for party. I'm top pressure. I'm
4: top pressure. I'm
0: on.
4: David.
0: I'm not a cataphone. I'm a cataphone.
4: I'm not a cataphone. I'm not a cataphone. I'm not a cataphone.
0: I'm not a cataphone. I'm not a cataphone. I'm not a cataphone. I'm not a cataphone. I'm not a cataphone. I'm not a cataphone. I'm not a cataphone. I'm not a cataphone. I'm not a cataphone. I'm not a cataphone. I'm not a cataphone. Music in the background. Stamford Bridge, Crow from Phone, you know, stand up for 256 Gangsta. Fresh and brand new music. You'll see a friend again.

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0: this very one. 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When I say ni wo unshakra o appearance beto biama o. Ah, mula atari we. Oh mam, unshakra o mami beto biama o. And to any friends say.
1: Mami, mede mami. Who's there? I know it comes in it too. Yeah.
0: Me there. Bro, nya there, Michael Jackson.
1: I think VIP.
0: Ahunkau. Yes.
1: Get that video. I'm say VIP. Promise. That's a promise. Shebi. VIP. Ahunkau. Me kai bibi sa.
0: Okay.
1: Say a womb.
0: Yes. Na besin.
1: Na yeah. Ana besin.
0: Ana Ahunkau.
1: I am kau.
0: Yeah. Okay.
1: Say na na almost saw car wash bina.
0: Yeah. Susie Williams there.
1: Yeah. Yes. Okay. Yache ukrumha.
0: Oh yeah.
1: But anyway, atadiwe suba ye ne juma bidine yipa. Me sure say ye why enche bia no somebody who waits in a different manner.
0: Oh, but also the pollution. I mean,
1: by popular sir.
0: Change ya edishi sisi ya sisi ya meme di ebomi. I mean, this is an old fashioned.
1: Oh yeah,
0: you know?
1: Yeah.
0: Way back.
1: Some of the first na a ching kwa. But this time around, material there. He said the sergeant for whom I know we go. I said, Mama, I need one. Sergeant for whom I go about Betty.
0: Yeah.
1: And I'm also the same jeans.
0: Yes, I mean, and all that. I mean, fashion, a finite way to evolve,
1: to evolve
0: and come back. And yeah. Also, my who there, a DNA buyer will be able to go so I want you to be there. I just say, oh, Chira, and there's a peer pressure. The audience to me for 0246 677 566 0246 677 566.

0: Good evening.
1: But you didn't even be a case free.
0: Kukuma, I can't come up.
1: Now, all time, then a bus will pass. One year, Binipa, the chess of peer pressure and Timmy showed that.
0: Wow.
1: Now is it? Sap your pressure now and show the bin to be.
0: What's
1: your dear? Now, against Alexa. Your friend is
0: Carwood.
1: Hey, Dashikino.
0: Your friend is Carwood. Yeah.
1: And also Basun Swan should be that.
0: Wow.
1: Yeah, Tigasa, thank you so much.
2: 0246-677-566.
1: Hello, Pacho, didn't you have your cassette free? When you guess here, young go any. Now also the idea.
3: But for another buy a man to be there, grandsons.
1: Boy. Now guys, have more phone. Boy. Grand sales, who come as you are near come by the end of your
3: car. On that time, who can this now? Why did you force no one when you can use that line?
1: Hey, one co grand sense, one co premper assembly holder.
3: Because the last time I'm able to say more, you could live or boys not get you to force them to my young grand for
1: me. Boy, over here, do you come out? Sorry, free him, boy, on Cahon, boy.
3: DJ.
1: Boy, on Cahon. Grand says, dear Kumasini, our guy was treating him at least. Okoba could be cry, waiting there, Joe and him. As I'm crying for any idea, I'm Bobo at you. Anyway, grand sales, Mula, one co grand sales.
4: Call back home,
1: but at least Kumasi boy over a street move within the early 2000s.
4: Yeah,
1: and I'm at least grand sales of Bantama Street Jams. Experience me anyway. Oh, Miss Bakua,
4: yeah,
1: now yeah, oh, yeah, that about peche.
4: I think, your uncle will be on my and is custom because I know his card with a car.
1: Okay, so now I don't think so. Entirely custom, but no security. Too so can because that I'm not free me I can eat no hopper.
4: No, na come back so number.
1: Okay, security no yeah.
4: The second one yeah. So what boka? Now say what drippy? That time I so
1: Sonny
4: Sobi boutique. Sobi boutique at cap.
1: Yeah.
4: Now back where be 100 cedi. Those days so.
1: That time so na
4: 1 million.
1: The most popular boutique near friend Safari.
4: And a Sobi.
1: Yeah, okay, but we had Safari.
4: Safari and Sobi.
1: Okay.
4: Those days. Now we take some and shut down
1: those. Those are the ones who are
4: next to a guy. Pa bandana back up. Then no two suswa. Now they got baggy jeans. Oh, deeper bear for big jeans. And now we ship.
1: Yeah.
4: Eti say, oh, call her baby, sir. Now also say, na bodyguard, we do a chair. Now I say, senior man,
1: street, yes, street a cover.
4: Street can be as you didn't cheat at the Oko.
1: Yeah.
4: It was expensive. It wasn't just say, be our niska, be a car. Send the car and the over for car, but then I have a car. Oh, do box a shots today. Interesting
1: memories. And then Thursday, so it's a wonderful throwback to certain things. And then Makumasi, obviously, grand sales, part. Obviously, we are talking about Bantama Street Jams.
4: Yeah.
1: Yes, and I mean, we are talking about the Genesis nightclub because that time, not nightclub, BNY, active. I'm talking about me as a millennial, maybe age.
4: First trap.
1: Any empenyum for?
4: Yeah.
1: Me man be chisu of first trap. Me me starte throw from Genesis, right? And to the grand sales and the rest. So I feel say this generation, the man me see out on when Kumasi was Kumasi.
4: So me see grand sales are not just a sizo.
1: Okay.
4: Ana asen teko.
1: Teko na any the next experience.
4: Ba upa baby ane ye tutu chepa ane ye ida sizo an teko.
1: Sometimes na Sony Ericsson na abasunti.
4: Yeah.
1: Oshiawa ose.
4: Ana Nokia.
1: Oni baba akukura fun mi nu.
4: Especially, say, what dripping now you are walking alone. And a cap on crowd there. Just a cap on crowd there. Nipano, yes, and yet, say, now you should be able to be.
1: Yes, yes.
4: Nipano, too. One says, senior man, too.
1: Interesting enough. Now, I'm glad that. Sas treaties him near their dinner and say, oh, and Kofua, senior man for a boom woman on my side. Now, Omunino, they are now in well meaning jobs. Now, pip a B, assassin, I have something very meaningful. You see them in certain places, you see, say, Omunyan air crop be a near jeer. You know, it was one of those things.
4: Exuberance. Yeah.
1: Now, some are even in the national security.
4: Yeah.
1: Some are now even doing some challenges. A book crowd, Mugana strongest. What they are here, and these were people we grew up to seeing, and so I don't just say we grew up to be street people, but it had in a way, you know, because now yeah, picture dodo. I mean that before yes, here we go street, because I think that me in my family I'm the only person who is into the street. Me now from infancy, baby, and I mean crow from me, so I say, hardcore boys in the dia grow. You see, I did everything against the direction of my family principles because I've always wanted to experience street life. I never did that. Obviously, you could street, but we still had certain morals
4: street
1: intact.
4: They never go hold my way also.
1: No, but
4: I couldn't.
1: I'm the type in my family. Me na nami ko me bo me kuchi konami. You see.
4: A book game, my dear.
1: A cop chinia, ya betchy, see me game, I see.
4: Yeah.
1: This is unusual of a Dadabi or a family of a religious family, so for bar, and I said Dadabi family. You see, so family of intellectuals, mena, met me a 12-5 year, no matter that, 10 a year compound house because I want to experience
4: Sani,
1: how it feels like, say, my sorry, with a PF, we need them, not say experience, maybe it's me. And Ukraine, I even currently. Me na me had the kind of job where they make call wild places. I go to the concert, I go to the nightclubs, and it's so unorthodox of my family. What they
4: say, supportive parents are they will force you into something that are
1: on your comfortable. Yeah.
4: And now you are the sort one of those guys are. You bought MCing any hype man dear. You are going to mention your name.
1: Yeah.
4: But we never now for what you saying.
1: Yeah.
4: Never now ye na no.
1: It was against me.
4: It
1: family.
4: Was a part. It was you were going through a part. I do a better na akunya kesi.
1: True.
4: And also if you akunya isu kraya na what you are as a brand.
1: Yeah.
4: Nti. It do baby aya na first na na ubi ba so ba sa zoba bobo. It's not allowed anywhere. Yen chema. It's for truants.
1: Yeah.
4: So for crabone for no akushi for because I also do baby alcohol school time.
1: Yeah.
4: Also sorry now calling and all that. And son inside the banana sampans no son inside the court.
1: True.
4: Say or your football.
1: True. And Nedia, I think say Uko event. You think say security? No, it's a first. No, now soon. I think one of the major issues are name Jubilee Park. Acquired here. No. Security issue. It looks like na oko event or what you are not assured of your security.
4: And if, first, no, but na enema bi ono ma enye common.
1: Okay.
4: Set onza ya bobo boutiques na ebo tu.
1: Safari is that time.
4: Ya bo safari ni ebo so bi. Boutiques ni na ye tu.
1: Okay.
4: Eche na kep no. Ube humbi ya na TV so. Eti se ba ni bo.
1: Musician bi de tra video.
4: So what I say. Enne. iPhone 17 Pro Max.
1: Obi akra bi.
4: Eba.
1: Obi akra bi.
4: Achekra Ghana ha chekra ye 1 month. Say na obi tufa wiem na obi aso. E chese obi won ta say opa ko release date. And then aba. Atade na opa a obekwa obi kwa ko twa bi aba. The things anema ba be easy. And the bridge between Omoni ye no. A plane na etina so many hours no. The world is has become a global village now. And I check where shall we say me pibia me duro animo ha.
1: Catch
4: KYD. Abochi di bi twam. Say me niska kra me fre KYD a. I can say we ne bo nya. But first na ne bo thing. First na baggy jeans.
1: Na luxury.
4: Na luxury.
1: It's true.
4: So what I say? And he say answer na obetutu suwa. Obisa ma me say o ma 1 million.
1: Uncle.
4: Never go to cap. Because I'm a bow jar, a china wear 1 million.
1: True.
4: By three colors. Mm-hmm. And a first, no, sa three colors cap, no. Also, a ton of three colors shoe.
1: Mm-hmm.
4: As I know, when your baggy jeans blue, say colors in blue, Oma.
1: Mm-hmm.
4: When your baggy jeans blue,
1: or they are matching.
4: Unye yo. Obasa to durag.
1: Yes. That time.
4: And I say, nye duraga, bandana white TB. I and Nike. To say the tennis players, no. Omo de bonsa na asa achia cap no e de asiso
1: eti ona wati me nyes kato san ura bebia na aka ida fo na hu ze akoy jawo no
4: ena wo basa you are unique.
1: Unique is true.
4: Enipa ka crea bi na timi dresses are because it's expensive and it's not readily available.
1: Mm-hmm.
4: But ena bebia be fa otu ze shops be 5 omo nyina e ton de se
1: enye ma na e ma Kumasi eye Kumasi our night life places be a na okwa na utimi di dwawanu especially ye ko university foforo no na ye onyo mebu o ha o se akrafo no ye no mu ye debate ne ne di twa mo mpo because we experience certain event and lifestyle. Is there any type of event and a place we o ha en operate bi ma na ma Kumasi you think that experience should come back, either a place or event place or any type of event bi I think we should bring it back na ma Kumasi sa enye that kind of city that
4: I think grand sales no. But then grand sales no I evolve into something else.
1: Okay.
4: And on a corporate institutions in the year or Greenwood events.
1: Vendors
4: why no aba no aba beji you know.
1: Say say onye umbu ho antim ko those events no.
4: Yeah.
1: Okay.
4: So it's there some class bi
1: abeka
4: ho.
1: True.
4: And this is first na jam no obi akọ. And events na ankasa kra na endorse bi bi. Radio stations kana yes. Fox FM.
1: Fox, yes.
4: Utec,
1: yeah.
4: Garden City. And we have a struggle, so we have a car home.
1: That time.
4: So those days, into three radio stations. And now look at the radio stations. ABN Radio, yes. Kumasi Nkwanye, yes. So on. And everybody is doing events. So, aye bu na abe bu. Ye events net die. Ye nya bibia unse, ye nchanye ne fufro. Because, Sizo, Superzonals, and Interco is still going on.
1: Yeah.
4: And our grand sales and also so I evolve it into something else. The nightclubs and also so the big wagu. And the engu and also so cafe Maserati is now the inside. So what I say. So I rebranding and I never be brioma pot aye. We said who are the
1: na president ewo yearly bronya concert be no ye my ye near friend. I think it's weni. Person ko phone introduce you here.
4: Agro, and I echo my yam ya. Agro,
1: also chain.
4: West Union.
1: And I think concert party too.
4: No, li believe
1: no, no laba laba. Oh, Jersey for you. I'm missing.
4: I'm on Jersey. David don't talk. No, the news by at all.
1: So no,
4: he okay.
1: Onye controversial. The last time I news by say na onye mami dokuno omu
4: omu show.
1: Yeah, say na omu onye kaju.
4: No worry.
1: Sene ni mezu de ni mze ye ho ambassador ye fam ambassadors
4: yeah
1: sene the we don't turn ye ma me dokuno sene
4: agro de ma me fi agro
1: no mudi agro omo ma agro
4: de na me fi agro ye eh agro sometimes it goes nationwide na nye omo nye na crown kwa oh ultimate say say agro ba culture center
1: yes
4: those days what is our bus culture center and it's open to the public those times tv stations too pe three.
1: Yeah.
4: Metro TV 3, GTV. And it is a superstar about qua. picture be phone be na picture digital cameras na yes it
1: satam no no photo for o photo for no we scan
4: did no yes oh producer
1: that's David Donto.
4: Oh, I think say I was say
1: one of Ghana's most influential tourism ambassadors in Kenya.
4: Yeah,
1: I don't know.
4: Yeah, questions and answers B. And you don't want to miss that that program.
1: Yes.
4: Sa nyama nema no na kwa okay a bi si woni so na say.
1: Then also I remember year time near school no so na concert party for ne by school every Friday. No ma bejeje some queens, no ma drama ni play ache. I don't know if you go acrobat to near that date me but Friday be. Oh, sir, it's more class. Obiantia 20 pesos at that time, or maybe 2,000. I don't know what.
4: 2,000.
1: They introduce the denomination. And they will come Friday, they will do a class play, and you enjoy them, you get to see them in person. It was it was very, very amazing. And so, I mean, also, Yebusa, memory bena, uwa, ne, ma kumasiye da, you think that's sad, and then some rare beam. And ma ofi, satama na kumasiye, kumasi. Indomi generation, ni Gen Z's, mpacho, go home, go and sit down.
4: Nah. Go and sit down.
1: Now, yeah, reflecting on Thursday, we are throwing back to Nyoma Nema Kumasi, who experienced CBI. I think, sir, I was said, sir, by 0246-677-566. Hello?
5: Hello,
1: sir. Guess you didn't even be
5: free.
1: And I'm calling him. Grand sales on, and Sambra.
5: Samra, and I saw for BB.
1: Hey, there are no
5: more. Bounce as of BB in a stone. I honor that we are
1: BB. May I present my journey? The imagining.
5: Once another hook must be a poor. That's the one as of BB, the 6-6.
1: Ah, Ness, a honor, Obia, Kucha 19, we are not the Acopon.
5: A honor after party. No,
1: say, the Anona, Viana, you know, Anna. Yes.
5: Then now back, we can now look at the whole.
1: I said, "I'm a superstar. No, we can now move to the whole Chile.
5: Ah, oh, but for me now, we can now move to Abuja. We can now move to the whole Chile. Then I'm here. I mean, I know being ready.
1: Okay. May I see 0246-677-566 677-566 Susubeti mia friend. Now watch your hello. Hello. Hello. I think. Hello. Okay, we lost him. 0246-677-566 Hello.
6: Hello.
1: But you guys say, Odini, baby, you're free.
6: My friend is Isaac, I'm free, Kochi.
1: Hi, what's your name?
6: I'm going to take 1 year, but I'm going to take 1 year by the fireside.
1: Hey, my name is Okuno.
6: Yeah, name is Sabian.
1: Nase, Oko School, but Nase, say, what about you on TV? On Saturday, I'm going to TV, no, Nipa Bakuno, Obi, why enjoy it? I'm going to
6: Oh, me say. Then times can I meet the Christian Service University campus? Ne, my papa is staff on. Ne, a home DC. And just the staff na net set ben no be a do it. Me could be fine na crossing na be. It was entertaining.
1: It was entertaining. So you think say if there's any one thing I'm from brought back, I should be that, right?
6: I know. So ne say 2-4 So, if be an answer story is been here then. Oh, ne say 2 year for near be.
1: Okay. Okay, that's amazing. Okay, also the end.

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1: Hello?
2: Hello?
1: When guess you didn't baby, you're free.
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1: Me bacho dini biem.
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2: I don't see me for
1: ever strong as a common sample. Oh, massa, massa, massa, my job. Now, Kukuba, you're alive. Oh, Indomie generation, Anna. Ah, well, yeah, but two Cisco. Somebody call me Eugene. Anyway, music in the background is coming from.
4: It's a beyond
1: the TGM on Sang nominee, Bosoma, fresh and brand new run, a friend of time. It's BKC.

0: aha so ye be right okay eti ye be mountain anymore okay ambe sports okay update wa ha
1: commentary
0: they will pipe it right okay yeah. Yeah. So me pacho update ni nyina so we will pipe it here I mean the sports department will handle everything tin pacho stay tuned and make sure
1: 7 p.m.
0: Okay
1: yen kai say 7 p.m. Mm. There this is when the whole world comes together.
0: Mm-hmm.
1: Iran ni US 4 on toka and so see Iran 4 omo bobo ni.
0: Okay.
1: US 4 omo bobo. It goes beyond.
0: But your way dey.
1: Tournament tena fi. Yes, this is the backdrop. For
0: interchange now.
1: Interchange.
0: Okay,
1: yeah.
0: So me bacho ene opese oni Kumasi 4.
1: We are squad.
0: Yes, Kumasi youth ni nyina opese oni eboma. Now you can tune in to Angel 96.1 for the update and I say opese in Obese Oye, joining masses, you know, together we watch Regional Minister Ameki provision for the youth in Kumasi to watch the football game. Ewo interchange nasi. So you can join and then be part of this amazing experience.
1: But, Mexico.
0: Yeah.
1: Argentina.
0: Mm-hmm.
1: Omo kope visa. Ah, ya bansi omunyina. There is Tisebia, me fancy high sense and anasku and Franco.
0: Franco, yeah.
1: Franco. Omo tiche TV a mo beer bansi ne visa. Free TV 32 inches.
0: Oh he.
1: Oh Argentina.
0: Wow.
1: Ntida bena Franco yen de.
0: Ah, say Franco de say promo no more.
1: Yeti aye bansi ye. And I say unku.
0: As your boys unku.
1: Mumpe 32 inches live in Bahela.
0: Uncle, you are Jeffrey Praise Christ. Is a croyer promo.
1: Jeffrey Praise,
0: or Titi Swamanti, and Biz Screen, or Apeso Show, the old
1: Mede call Franco. I'm Nena Dinko, one say, because I'm the video natural. Argentina, hi, Uncle Omuyebi.
0: Anyway, let me do this special birthday wish to someone special, a queer brony, all the way to the, yes. Or diaspora UK.
1: Okay.
0: Yes. Beautiful queer.
1: Yes, I'm born in Ghana. Jesse.
0: Yes. Ghana girl. Amazing, amazing lady. Happy birthday, queer brony.
1: Because you have to
0: my own.
1: Happy birthday from 96.1.
0: I want to say June boy. June bonds now. So me a guy.
1: Yeah. Sunday is yeah.
0: Mhm.
1: Me ba.
0: Okay.
1: Mula. Asari Junior.
0: Oh, okay.
1: So yeah, me ba Sunday and the baby in a grand style.
0: In a grand style.
1: But Bryce is so plumber. Oh yeah, one of the best plumbers are Omuo Krumha. Your friend Mr. Noah. Aha. Noah Bendon. Noah Bendon. Nti yaman happy special birthday.
0: Happy special
1: from
0: birthday.
1: From Angel 96.1. Nami shao pa on brasi ye. Bema tintigamo. O bren wase ye juma kama pa. Nami shao no. De odun sakabia enye yi. And now we celebrate this special day for Mula. Me cha chao. Minya Noah. Weba chao enye ibo Noah. Na emu. Noah Bendon.
0: Noah Dindon.
1: Bendon.
0: Happy birthday. And also a special one going out to Akria Bruce. One of
1: Ghana. And this is idea.
0: Bruce here, one of the leading ladies our Phil's Ushering Agency. Or a part of your wedding industry. Amazing lady. I mean Nenim Tipa and almost all the vendors in the wedding industry will be up and asking because she or your nipa. Or name service like I seen. Hey, mommy, choose me words carefully. But you seen. I say ushering for no.
1: Yeah.
0: To name how to go about this stuff.
1: Why not? You money.
0: Oh, choice of words. The other. So Bruce, happy birthday from myself, Bruce. From Manucho and the studios of Angel 96.1.
1: We say. Yeah, chat ya. Mama, wada pa.
0: Happy.
1: Namisha.
0: Happy birthday. But you come on, Angel Kula na. On fan jojo na kuma
1: man picture
0: and I say and I apple lime and I hot to kinky kra
1: kinky so
0: and ka ho
1: and the mood no na che
0: say and adu obeda and pabiso make sure say latest form
1: latest so say there

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1: yes
0: don't compromise
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0: back pains bebrebe lumbago yare kakraka se uti ni din yema show adena o daso no de bia ko hospital uyese u ko ni massage o aye massage ya o best man hosa sisano
1: yeah
0: no call latest
1: for more na
0: papa
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0: and the sauce and power
1: yes restaurant be abba Iti wa ote baby to say stadium.
0: Okay.
1: Asqua.
0: Okay.
1: Bill Sano de added advantage ma.
0: Asafo.
1: Sa stadium ni environment ni nyina no.
0: Okay.
1: Iti yep manager. Yes pe cashier. Waiters ni waitresses ni nyina ye pebi. We SHS graduate and as a manager no degree in human resource and a HND. Cashier so HND in accounting and a degree in accounting so obetimi apply. Oba ye premises a obetimi abegusa won se ma na obetimi afre number we 0246 0141 41 0246 0141 41 0246 0141 41 na wetimi abe abe hwente onso utibe ya na meka wo se odan bia ye ton adan ya finish here with 5 bedroom ya finish bibia
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1: Airbnb, e rolling Airbnb nti. Ewa donko industrial company wa ewa na ewo nti mpa cho wa interested at 0545 388 553 0545 388 553. And I make how say chosen concert and so ebeba so watumoto chosen one's concert.
0: Next month.
1: Yes, Royal View Hotel wa Francho wa
0: clock it. Clock it.
1: Superstars
0: ni na life.
1: And to myself, I'll be official hype man for the event, so don't miss out because opportunity anya wo tomorrow general for the chosen concert I Basso Ewo Royal View Ewo Anjo. Anyway, song be a me babe bo one of my favorite Kwesi Dane. In fact, medical and I said, oh, you know, I think it's very commendable. He's putting the boys on. And one of the hardest verses I'm out for can wasem or Twitter says, yeah, or the amount young champion.
0: Yeah.
1: Kwesi Dane, your friend, hallelujah. And you may have a Dosha medical verse now. I mean, medical is always one of your favorites. So I
0: medical,
1: know,
0: you say medical, yeah. He's a universal rapper.
1: Amazing guy.
0: He want to be if he wants to be serious, he's one of the best.
1: Yes.
0: If he wants to be jovial, he's one of the best. If he wants to be playful, he's one of the best.
1: Yeah.
0: Medical has standing the test of time.
1: True.
0: Agro.
1: Okay.
0: Let's give him
1: so, per what you're saying, just listening to his verse on Kwesi Dane Nyumwe. Hallelujah. Live on Angel 96.1. Kwesi Dane featuring

Today in medical, and it is where we draw the curtains on today's edition of The Driver. Thank you so much for doing the listening. You frame MC Portfolio, the landlord.

DJ Manucho, Lazarus Selector, so ne bo onyo together. We say thank you so much. Ochina Angel Entertainment. So stay tuned. We are out. Up next, Kofi and Nabeja for Betina say with the news update.

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2: 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If first you be arrested, now you charge you. You charge you any amount will be you. Then from there, if you try your asset. If you say try your this year, say, prosecutor, no, they can ask him. Prosecutor, they can ask him, why are you accused person, you know? You know, next stage, you know, because say, ubet me apply for submission of notice. Then they said they are prosecutor coming in and I said yeah. Now apply for submission of notice.
3: Angel.
2: And yeah, summary trial. Yeah, but say kase assembly and my webbo prosecutor na said mego. But say assembly my beca say open your defense. It's so who open defense for now that I was saying now say case now prosecutor now be ordered not. A quote here, and by the way, you can enter into what we call plea bargain. Now, plea bargain, not just say you have admitted your guilt. Because when I admit your guilt, I say, I said, my idea to me, why do you have to? It is a why do you have to? When I say, the Casawa Bogana, a man of them, 15 million, 70 million Ghana cedis, 80 million Ghana cedis, all that we are telling the court, they say, why do you born in that to? That she can also obey the wooden chida. If you ever say, you are not guilty, you have admitted your guilt. That's why you were born in that room. If you in the court records, no, say you are guilty and you have been sentenced. If you were sentenced, you know, in a yes, you can obey the wooden chida. If you say, I'm glad you only can say, you actually obey a born in the knack of Tumuda. To be contested position, we want to be see. I also have in the same say you have been found guilty by the court. So the plea bargain, let's just say you have admitted your guilt. Say Bonina, you cast away in Hawaii, but okay, say we is guilty sentence, you know, by paying the money. You see, in other case, no, who gets me to ya, no, I said, I put you. In another case, it's not to meet here. Now what they will require. You see, that is it. So it is up to the Attorney General to accept it or not.
3: Mm.
2: But in my wisdom, there, and Attorney General, I accept it because in Ghana here, so we are born here. It's against the state. You don't back to you don't continue so as you can offer. But if there is a way in which then I think that one is better than say the no back to because the no continue. I buy the comma will bed. I buy comma will say jarry. I buy a TS carrier the amount will be an egg. So I say, oh, sir, I buy a car. But if anybody in the year, you see, can I go on channel? They're just scanning in any fast war. So that one is better than say the no back to.
0: Na se we die chema untumi ene ni mpeyimfo na se lawyers no etwa asem no so tieti akra se kweku kon dia ma eye court no
2: to be chasa no so say o ma ji o mo boni atu bi aban ka so ma ye ni nyina no o ma ye so they will produce the money
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2: and the it is up to npp thank you for no se omo be se whether that word it in their constitution or not. I am not ready to discuss the npp constitution. But in Ghana here, you know, if you have been sentenced to prison before, as a lawyer, when you're a lawyer, you basically had your license. If you will say you will be bar, we are a judge, you cannot be a judge anymore. So if you have been sentenced to prison before, you cannot be a competent president. If you're in there, I can talk about it. But talking about the MPP constitution, I don't want to go into that. I'm going to acquire two political.
0: Lawyer, na ebi muso kura ebi sa se se koba ne se na se Attorney General no eje we etuma na chire se akwa te se ye bie kwa bia mama yofo ne se oba otimi ebe e dia opebia ye do kokotia na so akwagia tumisia na akopate wo na dia obetua ne watua dia ma aban na ye se be se amanyofo ni crime o mata ye sa dia ti se dia yehu
2: so mini I don't count on that angle eh? There is a time some of us they are supposed to come on radio and they have been educated and when we say Ghana how we say no bibia ye nya na ye so ye debi say we be call in prisons we prisons are here man amafo nya be din da amafo nya be din jare there are other ways to punish people angel to atase ye wo ba kwa say no community services obi akoye boni ye mfa me nkotun o ma me ye aguma wo community ni to atase si that's why some of us even at the time so be kai around 2004-2005 Omode, the learned Tatuchikata, Eko Tumuno. That time we were students, nothing in Ewo University. So, all that we were saying in MSA, and could be Tatuchikata, say, community service now, is with the Fanico University of Ghana. So, at the here, law faculty, non quite there for free, without even paying him. The man who won't fast war, dance out in the back of prison, now by a Siachano. So, at the here, so there should be community services. Another one crap was a son of victim offender mediation. To what you say, Obi ya bonia, na ye misdemeanor, limit me to Nancy, na ya settle issue, you know. No attendee be a biafa, na ye compensation, be a compensated the other. Minia, I don't know the money involved in wound to me case, no. It is a, so, your father said, for example, wound to me after Ghana Sika, 17 million Ghana cedis. So, 17 million Ghana cedis, no. Ekufuado e block Ekufuado agenda 111 hospital no say bet next be say 6 and 7 no so I fear now say want to mean call them no fast as you can free ah you say you just can one go no man you bet me dey call agenda 111 bia then economically the plea bargain is better than sorry the back to because to make court to be cry na say question no abeg say you are na call hospital na police for go no buy now, be asked action of hospital to order for free. Meanwhile, no, sir, yeah, 5 years or 6 years or 7 years or 10 years, they have no food prison or mobile. We're fast carrying in a bush here, sicker. By this way, no, we're able to recover the money. That's the kind of a bar binding. So, actually, now, by the way, we're too young to do that. If you cut out, I say, oh, yes, you can't cramp. If I say, just can't, it's a bankrupt, but me, the profit, I also say, you cannot do what 2 years, 3 years, 4 years. Interest rate in your account. Then they are recover the economy. I see go any more say account. What you say? Aha.
0: Ye be dance papa penumre ne nchirechire ma dia ma ye. De betire adwene so bia wonsem we beba. Na e be di nchirechire ma ye tiefo.
2: Na mi sha wo so di we tiefo nyina.
0: Emranim ni eye topra abredu nyansa kuku. 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
1: Ghana
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1: Yama be brun.
0: Yeah, they could be a brun so I'm a brunama.
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4: 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And thus we have what we call passage process before you send it to the president for assent. And that process gives the opportunity for parliament to reflect on what it has passed. And that is why in the constitution there's no time limit given to parliament after passage to submit to the president for assent. And on many occasions we usually identify some inconsistencies or some errors. And then we get go back to the house where they refer to as second reconsideration stage.
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5: The Assembly of District NADMU has implemented several impactful initiatives across the 10 operational zones. The NADMU department has so far recorded 76 disaster incidents in total. This includes that the category of the incidents, 33 domestic fire outbreaks, 20 bushfires, 15 rainstorm, that's rainstorm incidents, 6 collapse buildings, and 2 guaranteed breakthroughs. In response, NADMU undertook rapid assessment in all affected communities, and I'm pleased to state that 82 affected persons received immediate self-relief support from the assembly.
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5: On disaster volunteer groups and community resilience, our ability to respond quickly to disaster depends on prepared communities. That is why the Ascend Local Natural Department has activated and strengthened the aforementioned group across the district. In a total of 40 members were trained and equipped to support disaster preparedness at the community level. These volunteers are now active in public education, early warning dissemination and emergency response activities right in their own community.
0: Abainam senior wo Ascend North man siri nim na ten nkano onumnyam for Sylvester Machi nyako
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6: 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Nobody go grass here, broke and see him, nobody are consumed, then I go consumed. 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
3: 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High tension ye number 1, number 2, number 3. 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
3: Who tell when the next 1 minute you walk straight to RPPC.
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1: e ti eda kina de woba watch 90 bi no ano tene
0: yes yes
1: eda kina asase no say say eso ye she na open your guess you say odifo e ba na me ka kire akra na enipa aba sore dan no ho ebi ba be da because o ka sa de form na be ka choose so pop me sibira ya na ho ye de e hare o iti nipa no che se o no na mo ha oni amane e dan so how near money at Danu Trinity? You said, oh, someone Tamua. Also, Bruce went Tama. Apostle, no, and yeah, they are called the national. Penny Voso Bisa for Yakra, oh, banners off from Crabber Fred 0538
4: number Cronania.
1: Yes, and 1 year they for cost no
3: 5 2 8 2 5 2 0 5 3 8 5 2 52 8 2 5 2 52 52 52 52 52 52 52 52 52 52 52 52 52 52 52 52 52 52 52 52 52 52 52 52 52 52 52 52 52 52 52 52 52 52 52 52 52 52 52 52 52 52 52 52 52 52 52 52 52 52 52 52 52 52 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52 52 52 52 52 52 52 52 52 52 52 52 52 52 52 52 52 52 52 52 52 52 52 52 52 52 52 52 52 52 52 52 52 52 52 52 52 52 52 52 52 52 52 52 52 52 52 52 52 52 52 52
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Facebook, NGFM Kumase 96.2 Kwezi Sky, you are wanted. I'm in France. TikTok, NGFM Kumase. Another TikTok. 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Another TikTok. 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
1: 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I am a empire, but me din the apostle Dr. Gideon and him. O from Mano Shimaka, I was so being your chair.
0: Amen.
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1: Chinada,
0: Ampere,
1: Bija. A year operation fire for fire, my enemies, my God. Operation fire for fire,
0: my enemies
1: must die.
0: Sure.
1: Is it Shatari Tuntumbra?
0: Okay.
1: Near Genema Bompire. Near the empire, near no empire.
0: I see.
1: Sanya yami sofu oaha o kaya or se and pentemuna wanya de
0: when here.
1: Yeah. Se u da bibra or se fono or do se kabi jananka.
0: Nukasem.
1: And unti ya se if fed be a watch night.
0: Okay.
1: The fed away the idea a program afi bia me ye.
0: Afiano afiano mpaibo
1: bia June media sub program we
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0: okay
1: operation fire for fire my enemies must die
0: okay
1: they be amekasa if you don't deal with them they will deal with you.
0: Definitely.
1: If you don't kill them, they will kill you.
0: Yeah.
1: So you must deal with them accordingly. So do your why no wajuma.
0: Umbe yo wajuma.
1: Umbe yo wajuma. What you say na say? So why no wajuma? Umbe yo wajuma. There are a lot of people out there in their grave right now because there are certain things they didn't do.
0: Shamnemu
1: umremu. 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
1: Panchira gufo. 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
0: yes
1: what you say na se
0: dia unem
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1: back to sender. And just operation fire for fire. My enemies must die. Problem now, Fumun, Obinim who be a canoe cost a matero.
0: We now toddy a mao.
1: Obin Ako toya red nabra war. 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So we are Jumana Skaga Krabana problem about her. 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
0: Mako home meeting.
1: Ah, Radin Yamina, Radin Bierman, and Ramishan Kobi Bodimbi.
0: Yeah,
1: after see we are no more frame.
0: Oh, my good.
1: I'm telling you,
0: I know.
1: After say we are missing for the crofash as a friend.
0: One person took a grand.
1: Men a frame saying, no, come who are self. Men a frame saying, no,
0: I am moving on air.
1: ɔse wɔ bɔwurɛ mu a yɛntimi amfa no
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0: I don't profess a lie.
1: Who am I catching?
0: Oh yeah.
1: Me catching any panel? I say, "Miss me body or say?"
0: Yeah.
1: Now, dear me, who need ya? Me body need ya. And no one me catching you or some frame me. Mo frame me after say, "Miss you, mo frame me." Tye me can't go so much. I say, "Untine ready a do me a tell me."
0: Oh yes.
1: And unti oppress you fell for fire. My enemies must die to me, you know. Baby, be a me to me safro. Now, dear, de woman is say, oh, press you fire for fire. If you had be a watching, I turn up. Kaba, ever funny, mama.
0: The pick you.
1: Kaba, umpire, kaba, be foul. Would you hear, okay, see your party, say, would you hear, yakaka, crane, fuck, cabu santasi?
0: That's you, santasi, and quandy will
1: be. 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
1: Because we prophet, we pastors, we are servant. 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
0: But
1: for me, Sasa Modi, we bring an idea dance and not if you're then. We bring an idea dance and not if you're then. Here, Proverbs chapter number 4, verse 16. Proverbs chapter 4, verse 16. That is not my message there, but I may cast him with a hand. Proverbs chapter 4, verse 16. I said, one day wonder, just say, why a bunny answer? Now, one to me, now, just say, she will be a si answer. What does it say? One day wonder. It's a tough wonder. Or see, one day wonder. This is why you're bunny answer. It's a busy wonder. And this is why you're bunny. And this is why you're tumor. Or the sway mu. Maybe none in them. And you bunny tell you, ma.
0: Go a juma.
1: Or chanting, you know, my bunny tiao.
0: So that we can't come.
1: What's that? Now they will see untuana monk or bonfire. Unqua no shim pibble. Sister, and this all bad no shim pibble. If we prophetic prayers, ye bonfire ought to say a pan out, but oh, hitty grounds to me. Oh, hitty baby. Oh, hitty baby, Ancassa. What does I say? Oh, hitty ho. se awrade nipa bia obo mi di wo kwan bone so ya hete no nipa bia otata ya hete no
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0: oh yes
1: 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That nonsense must stop. Bible say, "Madika, or madani breye." 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To the stand, say, hey, my sin, sin, do you say? Yeah, for money, can't go sense on. Nancy, do you say, you know? On one, and a consensus. What if you're your day?
2: Angel.
1: It's in Proverbs chapter 26, verse 27, say, do you two a man, no? Obeshim, and what am I?
0: No, no, but
1: what I say, Nancy? Near, Nadia, O Mini of Buono, a Bessar Banisso.
0: Back to the sender.
1: Sender, no, no. I mean, see, Proverbs chapter 26, verse number 27. Proverbs 26. I say, dear Otwamina, Obeshi Onoremu.
0: Jesus.
1: Now, dear Omuni Obono, Ebesan Banoso. It is Obi Otwamina Mawa. Onobe Otwamina.
0: Amen.
1: 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Sa Ebono. Tienye se. Onu ankasa de besan pa no so.
0: Amen.
1: Me bo san pa ye ma watin.
0: Jesus.
1: Arosu bia toto. Evu arosu bia back to sender.
0: Amen.
1: In the name of Jesus.
0: Amen.
1: Baby bia wo teme ka. Baby bia wo hweme. Me jina Yesu Kristo dire wo.
0: Jesus.
1: Bora mama fie. Bora papa fie. Bora baby wo tie. Baby wo ye juma. Adie bia o self na ye tie wo. Se won pene. I give you a chair, me reverse about to send that.
0: Amen.
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1: 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I give you a chair, Biara, your reverse about to send that.
0: Amen.
1: In the name of Jesus.
0: Amen.
1: In the name of Jesus.
0: Amen.
1: In the name of Jesus.
0: Amen.
1: Hallelujah.
2: Angel.
1: Yes, sir. God that we serve is answering God. Yeah, ready assume no yam pivotal for
0: sure.
1: Or yam pivotal for because Bible said, yeah, no, no, no, no, no, for you rest not against flesh and the blood. And if you are too far, who feel home, bona cabbage, 2 minutes. That is why you must wake up and pray like never before. So sorry now, Gina Bompire. Now, Miss Edward, he said, I did be a young super. A debia ya how a debia ya mania a wali to me into a gemra in the name of Jesus. 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Awa Jesus Christ demo. Oh, praise you. Fire for fire, my enemies must die. I pray for you. Any enemy fighting against you, any enemy fighting against your destiny, or Jeff and Towson, Fahudi and Towson, in the name of Jesus, Kaame Kasiapa, Obipo and Muguasia, Akobin Kunaka was Resre, Akobin Kunaka, whatever Guasi. But dear Bakwa may catch on his head. I dear Bishetia Wano and yet Jumata. Yanko Luke chapter 30, verse number 10.
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1: Chapter 30, verse number 10. My two assemblies say, my son in law, my son in law. My son in law, my son in law. Verse 10, they say, now all the churches shall be home. Now share. Or baby, or what I want me home, home and free, she'll do my train. Now I point out unto me, Tinny Mukra. Now, yes, who no not friend? 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I say, Taja Chen, one free shed room or tree, and says, I was signing free to Chiremu Homeda. 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